That's the number one song in the country on the charts this week. Jordan Davis would turn this truck around. You're riding in with Roger on Colorado's Cat Country 95.1. Lee Bryce is going to be at the Fillmore next month. You can get your tickets at catcountry951.com. 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Here he is.

0: 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All right, we're just a little bit away from the world premiere of Lainey Wilson's brand new song, Phone Keys Wallet. Coming up, you'll hear it right after our weather report coming up from KKTV Channel 11, all right? So that's coming. And then tomorrow, we got a world premiere of Taylor Swift back in country, at least for Toy Story 5. We'll play that tomorrow for you right here on Cat Country 95.1. 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
1: 95.1. Got a crash I-25 southbound at Garden of the Gods Road, bunching it up past Woodman for sure. Just avoid if you can. If not, it's going to take an extra minute or 10. Other than that, we're looking pretty good. Just slow through town. Time of day volume is going to get you everywhere. I'm Coyote. That's traffic.
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14: A better life with Dr. Sanjay Gupta.
15: Slowly but surely, AI is seeping its way into every corner of our lives. One area perhaps I didn't expect is diet advice. A new study out of Turkey found that chatbots are recommending to teen boys and girls that they restrict their daily calories to dangerously low levels and eat a balance of nutrients that are kind of out of whack. Remember, teenagers are growing, one pediatrician told us. If they aren't getting enough nutrition, it can really stunt their growth on a number of levels. And in extreme cases, it can lead to significant health consequences. Large language models, LLMs, they are designed to agree with you. So if you're looking to lose weight, they're going to push you pretty hard in that direction. They also sometimes don't know how to tell the difference between good information and bad information. And you know who does? Your doctor. I'm Dr. Sanjay Gupta, helping you live a better life.
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17: A mostly dry for our Thursday evening with overnight lows in the 50s for many across southern Colorado. Temperatures will continue to warm into your Friday and the weekend with plenty of 90s and even triple digits ahead. With your KKTV 11 Alert weather, I'm meteorologist Josephine Sage.
18: 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This is my new song, Phone Keys Wallet. I hope you love it.

0: 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You just heard my brand new song, Phone Keys Wallet. Thank you for checking it out.
1: Thank you, Lainey. We love world premieres here. That was the world premiere of Lainey's brand new song. We'll do another world premiere tomorrow with Taylor Swift's new song for Toy Story 5. It's a country song. You're riding in with Roger on Colorado's Cat Country 95.1. Here's Cody Johnson.
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0: 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You're riding home with Roger on Colorado's Cat Country 95.1. Today's national keyword to enter to win a trip to Bourbon and Beyond in Louisville, Kentucky. 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

0: Dylan Marlowe and Dylan Scott with Boys Back Home. Dylan Scott's going to be at the Colorado State Fair in August. Chris Jansen's going to be here at Falcon Stadium sooner than that. He'll be here 2 weeks from this Saturday as a part of the PBR Space Cowboy Show. Make sure you're listening this week to Megan. You'll have one more chance tomorrow during the midday giveaway to win tickets.
1: Prettiest girl I'd ever seen. 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

0: Jason Aldean as you're riding home with Roger on Colorado's Cat Country 95.1. This Saturday, I'll be at the Big R in Monument from 10 a.m. till noon. We are kicking off Southern Country concert season here in Southern Colorado. Try saying that five times fast. A lot of S's and a lot of C's. And here's how we're doing it. We're giving you the chance to pick the prize that you want to win. You can either go see Dierks Bentley at Ford Amphitheater or Megan Maroney at Ball Arena. Both shows are in July, and the winner also gets a $100 Big R gift card. That's Saturday morning, 10 a.m. to noon. Come see me at the Big R in Monument.
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It's Bev Rainey. Don't forget, we've got Ashley McBride joining us on the show tomorrow. It all kicks off at 7 o'clock. Jordan Davis was just on the show. He is so funny. I love hanging out with him. Here's I Ain't Sayin'.

0: Get to drinking. Zach John King actually just made his very first Grand Ole Opry debut in the last week. So happy for him. We've got Riley Green coming up next. And, you know, Riley, when he first started, used to get paid like $100 to play at a Mexican restaurant. I'll let him tell you.
1: I was playing a Mexican restaurant in Jacksonville, Alabama every week for about $150 a night. And, you know, there'd be 50, 60 people in there. I did that for about 8 years. And a guy called me from a venue called Iron City in Birmingham, and he said he'd heard my name a lot, wanted to know if I wanted to play down there. I said, man, the place holds 1,300 people. It'll be empty, you know. Finally, he talked me into coming down there, and 1,260 people showed up, and I had no clue anybody knew who I was in Birmingham. So it was kind of a
2: kind of an
1: eye-open moment that I might have a chance to have a career in music, you know, because I was just doing it on the weekends when I wasn't framing houses as a hobby, and then that was a little bit different there.
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5: I know that hiring can be challenging. 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You're just waiting for someone to match your role perfectly. 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

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That's me. 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

0: enough.
1: Chase Matthew has had quite the path to musical success. Here's a little bit about how he got there.
2: I've always been around music. I've always wanted to be an artist, and I've always wanted to just create, you know. And so I was a PC guy. I got tired of my computers crashing, and I went to went on Marketplace, found me a MacBook Pro, a 2012 MacBook Pro. It was like $200 or $300, and I had already had the microphone that I got off one of my buddies. I traded him an Xbox for it. And that was the game changer, man. That was what, you know, kind of started it. Started it all was that that song that I wrote on there, man. It's called County Line. I wrote it in my bedroom, and I was renting a bedroom for like $400 at that time. And the roof was leaking. I'd be asleep. It'd start raining and water dripping on my feet. And, you know, so, but, you know, started from the bottom, and now we're here, man. God is good. And, yeah, man, to anybody who wants to chase their dreams, man, get on Marketplace.
1: Yeah. Chase has actually said multiple times he's got a slight addiction to Facebook Marketplace, loses hours just going through stuff. Here's Holding It Down on Country Nights Live.

Hudson Westbrook has gotten to play with George Strait, Miranda Lambert, and he is on the opening act list for some of the tour dates for Morgan Wallen's Still the Problem tour. On a roll. Here's Painted You Pretty, Country Nights Live.

0: Georgia Line fans are buzzing. After 3 years of silence, the duo's social media accounts suddenly updated with the brand new FGL-LFG logo. Fans on their text and email lists also got a message saying, "Turns out some things are just better together. Much more to come." Tyler Hubbard and Brian Kelly haven't officially announced a reunion, but at this point, it sure feels inevitable. Garth Brooks is about to receive the RIAA's Artist of a Lifetime Award after scoring his 10th Diamond Certified album, a milestone no other artist has hit. His Triple Live project pushed him over the top, thanks in part to years of box set releases that keep his physical album sales sky high. The RIAA even joked they've run out of wall space for all his plaques. And Riley Green might be the busiest guy in country music. Along with touring and new ventures, he's joining season 30 of The Voice as a coach. He says a Q&A at the Grammy Museum and teaching Jimmy Fallon a duck call helped him land the gig. Filming starts soon, and Kelly Clarkson has already welcomed him to the team. That's your Country Nights Live news update. I'm Bev Rainey.
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Every single song on Jason Aldean's new album, Songs About Us, is fantastic. This one, the more I hear it, it's just, oh my goodness. I'm like, this could be one of my top five of his. Here's Don't Tell On Me.

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That's me on Colorado's Cat Country 95.1.

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Listening to Country Nights Live with Bev Rainey. That's me. Wake up tomorrow morning with Kincaid and Dallas. Spend your middays with Megan Marie. And ride home with Roger. Here on Colorado's Country Nights 95.1.

Dickerson says he's been doing a lot of cardio. As his audience gets bigger, he's got to increase his lung capacity because the stages are getting bigger for him to be running across all night long. Hadn't thought of that. Here's Worth Your While.

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Jason Aldean loves to talk about how when he first did this song, it didn't get quite the reaction he wanted. Not so positive, and to look at it now. Amarillo Sky, one of my faves, Country Nights Live.

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0: 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That's me. 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
1: Yeah, I was wondering if you play a song.
0: What song would you like to hear?
1: Hard to Love.
0: Lee Bryce.
1: Yeah.
0: You got it, man. What's your name? Where are you calling in from?
1: Carson, calling from Swanson.
0: Nice to meet you. Thanks for calling the show tonight.

0: Cody Johnson just absolutely loves performing.
1: It means the world to me because at the end of the day, you know, we're all human and we all have our struggles, and I do too, a lot, you know, as a person, as a dad, as a husband, as a CEO. But getting to bring music to people is what I do it all for. And it starts from picking the songs or writing the songs all the way to the studio. And then from that point, it transitions to the stage to where I just can't wait to get there and play these songs. Over the years of 18 years of doing this, I know that I can't play four nights a week. You know, my voice, it's you have to be very careful with it. And I know that I can't run too hard. But if I had like the perfect vocal cord set, like if I had like all the stamina in the world, I'd play five nights a week.
0: Five nights a week. We wish you would. Here's Cody Johnson's The Fall on Country Nights Live.

0: Here's John Morgan telling us a little about that one.
1: What's up, everybody? This is John Morgan, and my new song, Kid Myself, talks a little bit about a past relationship, maybe wishing you had done things a little differently. Could go back and change a few things. But if you can relate to that, I hope you enjoy it.
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0: Tyler Hubbard, land on the overnight ride. My name is Justin, and I believe it happened a couple hours ago. Now, I've stayed off social media because I want to dive right into it when the show is over. And your local morning show will probably talk more about it. But in Nashville, I heard it. Florida Georgia Line sound checking at Nissan Stadium for CMA Fest. Now, you're not going to sound check on the day you're not playing. So I'm assuming they have reunited. Now, in the sound check video and the stuff I've heard, it's Tyler Hubbard says, "We back, baby." So, I mean, I'm assuming here, right? Assuming they got together. I'm not sure about the tour. I've stayed off social media. But if anything comes up, I will update you. But they're back. Florida Georgia Line. I don't know how this is going to go. I'm guessing a tour in 27?
1: The overnight ride.
2: Third shifters, those that drive the big rigs, and all of you that just can't sleep. The overnight ride will be right back.
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0: George Burge, Luke Bryan, Ride, Ride, Ride on the Overnight Ride. Yes, it is time to start thinking of vacations. Next January, I guess this upcoming January, Crash My Playa is back. Luke Bryan, four nights. Of course, he is the headliner. Thomas Rhett, Hardy, Brothers Osborne, Gavin Adcock, Brett Young, Ave Rihanna, and then it just says Luke Bryan and Friends. January 13th through the 16th in Mexico, Crash My Playa is back. Loaded lineup.
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8: If you're caring for an aging parent, you may feel quite often that you're alone in what you're doing. But you're not, not by a long shot. According to a new report by the Pew Research Center, 10% of U.S. adults are caring for a parent over age 65. Millions more are caring for a spouse or partner 65 or older. Beyond the sheer numbers, this report, perhaps unsurprisingly, found a major difference in caregiver well-being between men and women. One psychologist we spoke to suggested thinking 5 years in the future and imagining where you are right now. Will you be glad you took something on or regretful that you didn't? You also need to cut yourself some slack, he said, especially women. Don't try to shoulder all of the burden by yourself. You might need to ask for help before you burn out. You'll be so glad you did. I'm Dr. Sanjay Gupta, helping you live a better life.
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0: follow your dreams, kids. That is what Flatland Cavalry is preaching. Played their first show June 4th, 2014, and on June 4th, 2026. Final and Grand Ole Opry stage. Ever coming on the overnight ride.
1: We said to death us part, babe. Does that
0: final band, Grand Ole Opry stage. It's never coming back on the overnight ride.

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and tour with Megan Maroney. The window she sings from hovers out in the crowd. I thought it was over the stage. 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Middle of the crowd.

0: My name is Justin. This is the Overnight Ride. As always, on Instagram, Justin Off Air, 615-737-1033. 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
2: Sunny start to our day, then once again increasing cloud cover around noon, and maybe an isolated shower or storm later on this afternoon and evening, but by far most remain dry, warm temperatures in the mid to upper 80s. With the KKTV 11 Alert weather, I'm meteorologist Kevin Bloomberg.
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0: I remember being a child, and for my birthday, my grandmother bought me the actual book, the Guinness Book of World Records. The two guys on the motorcycle.
1: Yes, yeah.
0: The two brothers on a motorcycle. Yeah. Those guys were huge, and they broke a record. I remember being a kid going, wow, that's the ultimate thing. To be able to break a record. That's okay. Huge. That's what I want to do. I want to aspire. One day, I'm going to be an adult. I can make my own choices. I'm going to break a world record. And a lot of them are super impressive. And you'd see on TV, somebody made the biggest pizza, and the whole town got to eat pizza. They made the world's biggest pizza.
2: Mm-hmm. The peach cobbler. I saw a peach cobbler one time that somebody made.
0: I missed that one.
2: Yeah, it was in a huge cast iron skillet, which I thought was very cool.
0: So I don't want to take away from these high school students. I just don't. At what point does a world record become a blanket fort designed by Nevada high school students officially broke a Guinness World Record for being the biggest blanket fort.
2: What?
0: Here.
3: We didn't want to just break it. We wanted to smash it. And so between the two gyms really set the standard for the future that no one will ever be able to break.
4: Hey, we're the WesTech engineering team, and we're here to break the world record for the largest blanket fort.
0: They don't even sound excited.
1: They don't, do they?
0: Hey.
1: We're here. We're going to break the record for the largest blanket fort.
0: Two gyms.
1: We'll be.
0: Big blanket.
1: Hey.
0: How do we wash this thing? No, I mean, congratulations. Listen, guys, congratulations.
5: Okay, I have a few questions.
0: Yes.
5: How did they even decide that that's what they wanted to do, that was a world record they wanted to break? Who held it before that? Who's making blanket forts like that out here?
0: I can tell you how large it was. 14,103 square feet.
2: That's a lot. That's a big fort.
0: There could be no gaps larger than an inch in the fort. It all had to, and then the sheets all had to touch the ground, and the inside had to be spacious enough for a person to comfortably sit.
5: Okay, so once you're done making this fort,
0: what do you do?
5: Who do you call to come down and judge it and critique it to make sure that it can be in the Guinness World Record?
0: You have a representative from Guinness come out and verify it. You can't just do it and here, take my word for it. They have to come and be on site.
5: And how do you get that job?
0: That's a good question.
5: How many people have that job?
2: Has anyone ever known anybody that worked? Or works.

0: wrong with, like, your lips?
1: I was like, what do you mean?
0: I think that you put the pen in your mouth, uh-huh, and you only show the pen in your mouth, and you sign with your lips, like you're holding the pen with your lips.
1: Yeah, and then you kiss it afterwards. You leave,
0: exactly,
1: a little kiss mark.
0: Instead of having a stamp, a seal, you do it with your lips.
1: Yes, with your lipstick. We'll have to get your super strong lip gloss.
2: Here's your document. This will be $241.
0: Exactly.
2: Only notaries.
0: Yeah.
1: I need to get into that.
0: Then you got to know their names and everything, though, so.
2: You do.
0: Yeah. And when you notarize, it has to be in person.
2: Is that with two?
0: See, that wouldn't work.
2: Would that be with two E's? Stream Kincaid in Dallas completely free.
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3: Eating a healthy diet is not only good for you physically, it can also keep your brain sharp as you age. According to a new study out of China, people who most closely followed the MIND diet slowed aging in key structures inside their brains by more than 2 years. The MIND diet is a combination of the Mediterranean diet, which we talk a lot about, and the DASH diet, which stands for Dietary Approaches to Stop Hypertension. All three of these diets are similar, but the MIND diet puts more of an emphasis on berries, beans, leafy green vegetables, fish, poultry, whole grains, olive oil, and nuts. You're not going to eat foods with a lot of saturated fat. We're talking cheese, butter, red meat, or anything fried. You really don't have to eat like this 100% of the time. That's the key. Just do the best that you can. I'm Dr. Sanjay Gupta, helping you live a better life.
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11: 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Mornings.
0: You've been preparing for this vacation.
1: If you want this $100 hubby, shove it.
12: Mine are fake. They look real.
13: Kincaid and Dallas.
14: Yeah, how you doing?
1: One day I finally looked at her and I said, my uterus is upside down.
12: Unwelcome conduct.
0: Good morning and welcome. It is a Friday. Finally, it has arrived.
1: I swear.
0: The day is here. We've all been a day ahead all week, if not 2 days ahead.
1: I feel like this week had 8 days.
12: We really did.
0: It's been a week of fun shows. Why does it feel like it's been dragging on?
1: I don't know.
0: Explain, please.
1: I don't know. I think our minds are kind of
12: in like summertime mode a little bit.
0: Is?
12: Yeah, summer vacation mode. School's out for a lot of people. We had the 4 day week last week.
0: Maybe we're trying to play catch up. Maybe things are just like that. Well, good morning and welcome. We had a very unexpected day of fun at the Kincaid House yesterday. We left and went back to Lava Island.
12: Woo!
0: Here's what made Lava Island is a trampoline park. near my house. And here's what made Lava Island better this time. The last time we went, I had audio. I don't have it here anymore, but it was so loud. It sounded like a school lunchroom times 1,000.
12: Yeah,
0: like the decibel level was sitting at 100. It was crazy loud. But yesterday, because a lot of kids are at camp and on vacation, a lot of people on vacation this week, Lava Island, population us, it was empty yesterday.
14: That's the best way
12: That's
14: to go.
12: That's amazing. It was,
0: there was probably at the most 20 people there. Yeah. And so, the
14: let
0: kids,
14: me tell you where they were all at. Costco.
0: Oh, they were at Costco Island.
14: What is all? Where is all? What? Why aren't you people at work?
0: You know, I hate thinking that when I leave. You know, we get done, you know, at 10 in the morning. And if we don't have meetings sometimes, especially on a Friday, I'll go right to Costco. And I literally walk
14: the
0: in there.
14: Same
0: like,
14: thing.
0: I say the same thing. And I'll judge you. I know y'all are not, you're not on a morning show.
12: Yeah, right.
0: Why aren't you at work? What are you doing? Yeah, this is a lot of people off this week. They are at Costco Dallas. Yeah.
14: So anyways, the kids had a great time.
0: We had a wonderful time at Lava Island yesterday. The guess who suffered the only injury yesterday at Lava Island? Normally it's one of the kids.
14: You.
0: No.
14: Aaron.
0: It would be my lovely bride who went down.

0: Why? This boy thing.
1: He is your son. He is. You have to ask why.
2: I know.
1: It's like you spit him right out. He is a replica of you.
2: So this weekend, Daddy's got to have the talk. If we fart at restaurants, they've got to be quiet farts.
0: Yeah.
2: Okay? That's what we have to work on, quiet farts.
1: Quiet but smelly.
2: You don't give yourself away.
0: You can blame it on someone else.
2: Yeah, same thing on planes. Go, oh, man, we're too close to the laugh. No, that is so you. You are the laugh. So we had a fun day yesterday. How are you, Dallas?
1: I was good yesterday. Good day. Got a nap. Did some stuff around the house. Had a little trip to Costco. Nice. And then I got up this morning. I got up in the middle of the night. I was like, oh, Lord, I feel it coming on.
0: No.
1: So this morning I have a golf ball on the left side of my throat, and my ear hurts so bad, my teeth are hurting.
0: A golf ball?
1: Yeah, so my throat is super sore.
0: Okay.
2: She sleepwalks and she headed to a driving range. Like, that's what happened.
0: I've never heard someone say that because their throat hurts.
1: That's what I feel like is there because I can't even swallow. It hurts so bad.
0: I'm sorry. We'll stay away from you today.
1: And then I got an earache.
2: I thought that too. Please don't infect me.
1: It's this crazy weather.
0: It is. Okay. Yes.
1: It does it to me. Y'all know.
2: Well, get well. Prayers, please. Hashtag prayers for Dallas.
1: Yes. I've already taken some antibiotics and I will be going to the doctor when I leave here today.
2: She's serious about it.
0: Yeah.
2: And how are you?
0: I am great.
1: Yes. The best part of your day is you got the best crack in town.
0: I went to Dr. Orlando and I got the best crack in town. You're right. Yes. I feel so much better.
1: He is amazing.
2: How many times did you audibly scream?
0: Once. There was this new thing that he did where you lay down on the...
1: It takes you to another table.
0: Takes you to the table.
1: Yeah.
0: He kind of locks your hips in and he puts something around your chin and he pulls and he was warning me. He was like, you're going to scream from this. Don't be scared. Well, obviously, I'm getting scared. I'm like, what do you mean I'm going to scream? Yeah. Like, and I'm locked in here. I'm freaking out. He pulls me and, I screamed.
1: It literally is like you are unlocked from your head to your toes.
0: Yes.
2: But it's a good feeling.
0: It was the best feeling. Good.
2: If you've never been to a chiropractor, and I had never been until I went and saw, I'd been to a couple, but they were like mall chiropractors. They didn't count.
1: Right.
2: He's the real deal. He's a good guy. And it's like, if you watch all those chiropractor videos on TikTok and you said,
1: He is one of them. Yeah.
2: And I always said, I could never do this. And then I did it.
1: Yeah.
2: And I felt fantastic.
1: I told you.
2: I
1: changed your life.
0: It was. It was absolutely incredible. 10/10 recommend.

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3: Every morning. Hey, what's coming up on your dish this morning, Dallas?
4: Let's see. What is coming up? Well, we're going to talk about a movie of a country star that's coming. I don't know when. Don't have a lot of details. We heard the new Lainey Wilson song yesterday, but I had no idea she had teamed up with this pop superstar on this particular song. So we'll talk about that. Luke Bryan, did he AI it? I don't know. The internet is very divided. And did Thor try to commit passport fraud? What? I'll explain coming up during the dish.

0: Dallas's Dish.
1: Lainey Wilson has teamed up with John Mayer. That's who's playing with her. John Mayer plays guitar on her new song, Phone, Keys, Wallet. She wrote it while on tour for her 24 album, Whirlwind. She said, quote, "I feel like a tornado with boots on half the time." And the song is really about finding somebody who's okay with that chaos and chooses to love you through it anyway. And
2: what an
1: she
2: unexpected
1: certainly got the
2: collaboration.
1: Man for that.
3: I did not see that coming at all.
1: I know.
3: Wow.
1: I love it.
3: That's
1: kind of
3: like it.
2: Isn't that like when you see two of your friends hanging out? I don't even know you knew each other.
3: Right? Yeah. How did this happen?
1: Exactly.
3: Where did you two meet?
1: Yeah. Shania Twain is going to produce a movie about her life called Shania. Pretty early in all the planning stages, so we don't know a whole lot, but we know it's coming.
2: Well, honestly, isn't it great that she's involved in her own life movie? How many people had movies made about them and they'd never consulted
1: them?
2: Oh,
1: absolutely. Yeah. They didn't sign off on it. The whole thing, yeah. The internet's been very divided over Luke Bryan's new song, Fish, Hunt, Golf, Drink. Haven't you done that, Luke?
3: But yeah, wait, what's that one? Isn't it
1: Hunt, Fish, and Lovin' Every Day?
2: That's like a sequel or a prequel.
3: Yeah.
1: Some fans accusing him of using AI to write it, which he denies. Don't you have some sound?
2: Oh, I do, but I'm pondering.
4: I mean, we've had some negativity out there, some trolls saying that I AI'd it, which is completely false. That song is designed for one thing, to have fun and to tell the world what I love to do and what I strive to do. When I get days off, I want to hunt, fish, golf, and drink, and I might try to do them all in the same day.
2: Not with all the songs, but I thought with certain Luke Bryan songs, he just put post-it notes on the wall and threw darts.
3: Yeah.
1: Here's my thing. Who gives 2 cents if he did AI it? Yeah. Who cares?
2: There's such right now a backlash. People are revolting against it. The AI and just the human element being removed from so many things already. And it's just the beginning.
3: I'm more upset that the song sounds like the other one he already has.
1: That's when I heard it. I was like, okay, you've already done this.
3: When he was just talking right there, I really thought he was about to say, I love hunting, fishing and loving every day.
2: Yeah. I'm sure it'll be a mashup.
1: He took the love out of this one.
3: Yeah, no more love for him.
1: Well, it's what he loves. Fish, hunt, golf, and drink. Okay, did Thor try to commit passport fraud? Well, maybe. Chris Hemsworth, of course that's Thor, you know, was getting ready to board a flight when he realized he accidentally grabbed his daughter's passport instead of his son. So what did he do? Well, he tried to play it off with security that one of his sons was his daughter, but it didn't work. He joked that they, quote, kind of looked the same. Quote, I said, oh, yeah, this is her. And they were like, that's a boy. No, Chris and his wife Elsa share a 13-year-old daughter named India, and they have 11-year-old twin boys. So that didn't work. Sorry. He probably had to go back to the back of the line or go back home and get the passport.
3: Even Thor has to follow the rules.
1: That's right. Can take out his big hammer and fix it.
2: Save that.
1: I'm Dallas, and that's the Dish.
2: Thank you.
5: Kincaid and Dallas.
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26: If you're caring for an aging parent, you may feel quite often that you're alone in what you're doing. But you're not, not by a long shot. According to a new report by the Pew Research Center, 10% of U.S. adults are caring for a parent over age 65. Millions more are caring for a spouse or partner 65 or older. Beyond the sheer numbers, this report, perhaps unsurprisingly, found a major difference in caregiver well-being between men and women. One psychologist we spoke to suggested thinking 5 years in the future and imagining where you are right now. Will you be glad you took something on, or regretful that you didn't? You also need to cut yourself some slack, he said, especially women. Don't try to shoulder all of the burden by yourself. You might need to ask for help before you burn out. You'll be so glad you did. I'm Dr. Sanjay Gupta, helping you live a better life.
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27: 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Mornings.
3: When we get back, how much does good luck play in people's lives? Do you believe that people have a better blessed life when they have good luck, or do you think it's all by accident?
4: I think it's a little bit of both.
3: Okay, we'll get

0: Do you have friends who are extremely lucky? They're the ones who always find money. They're the ones who always opportunities just fall at them.
1: I think you're that friend.
2: Yeah,
1: you're very lucky.
0: It's me.
1: You're a lucky gambler. Yeah,
2: you are.
0: I think I have my moments, but I'm not perpetually lucky. I'm asking because a bunch of people were asked on a scale of 1 to 10, how much do you think that luck plays into someone's life? And everyone said, for the most part, people will have better lives if they're moderately lucky.
2: Yeah,
0: between 60 or 70%
1: of
0: people.
1: I also think that you make your own luck.
0: I agree.
2: Yes, too. Yeah.
1: You know, you can't just walk out and go, oh, well, the world's just going to make me rich and the world's going to do this for me. No, it's not like, doesn't quite work like that.
2: Yeah, but I also agree with sometimes things just work in your favor in mysterious ways that if that didn't happen, your life or the outcome of whatever was going on could have been completely different.
1: Exactly.
0: Yeah. I also think that you
1: misery loves company.
0: Yep. Oh, I get it. And it's hard to get out of that mindset, believe me. But yeah. But one really annoying thing is the people who are super lucky, who they just don't appreciate the luck they have, and they're just so used to it. Hey, you know that there's a $20 bill under your tire. Oh, is there? Oh, I see that all the time. Like nothing. You know what I mean?
2: Annoying.
0: Or wow, wasn't it cool that the waiter comped that dessert? I guess. I mean, you know.
1: Yeah. I see what you're saying.
2: Mm-hmm. Yeah.
1: Like, I don't think I know any people like that, but.
0: But also, you know, I'm not an attractive person. I'm not going to get luck confused with hot person privilege where it's like, you know, some guy who thinks that you're very, very attractive. Well, you know, I'd like to give you the shrimp on the house. Thank you.
1: Shrimp on the house.
2: Oh, thank you so much.
0: But then again, hold on. Is being attractive lucky too? Where you just lucked out, you got great looks, or is that genetic? Or I guess it's lucky when your parents look the way I do.
1: I don't know. I mean, I think the way you look probably is genetics more than anything.
2: A lot of it is genetics, but you also, you have to take care of yourself, you know?
1: Right.
2: Like, you have to work out, you gotta have good hygiene.
1: You gotta get,
2: yes, yeah.
1: I mean, even if you're a beautiful person and you don't brush your teeth and you've got rotten teeth all in your mouth, when you smile, you're not gonna be beautiful.
2: Yeah, exactly.
1: It's gonna be like, oh my goodness, get to the dentist.
0: If that's a problem.
1: Yeah. So it's like I said, you have to kind of make your own.
2: Yeah. Like, you can be given the tools, but you still have to do the work.
1: Right.
0: Have you hung out with a friend who's always super lucky and their luck benefited you? Where, like, you, because you just knew them, like, somehow their good luck. For instance, you hung out with them and all of a sudden you're getting on a plane and the flight attendant says, it just so happens we have 2 seats up front if you'd like to. And that would never happen to you, but you were with the lucky friend and you got the upgrade.
1: I don't think so. Hmm. I don't think I've ever, I've had that happen to me where, like, I went to check in or something and I've had that happen one time. And the lady said, hey, we have one flight, blah, blah, blah. And I was like, I'll take it. It cost me like $200. It was amazing.
2: Oh, nice.
0: It's because you're hot.
1: No, it's not. That had nothing to do with it. I don't know, but I don't think so. My friend Carrie's really lucky. She wins a lot. She wins a lot.
0: She goes to Vegas all the time with her husband.
1: Yeah, she wins a lot of stuff. But I can't think of anybody. You're very lucky gambling wise.
2: Yes, you are.
0: Mm-hmm. I think sometimes the universe says things. Okay, hey, listen, your nose gets caught in doorways, but you're going to win at slot machines. I think that's where.
2: Out.
1: Yeah, it's, you can't have it all.
0: No, you really can't.
2: You can.
0: This is the best I can do for you.
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0: Kincaid in Dallas.
1: So there is a Pennsylvania volunteer firefighter. He's looking at arson charges for allegedly setting three fires within 30 hours, then responding to those fires to help extinguish two of them. Justin Scholey, who's 29 and member of the Perseverance Fire Company, is accused of torching a roadside woodpile in Franconia Township, a detached garage in a barn near his former boss's home, and a and Franconia property where a barn, vehicles, and outbuildings were burned. Montgomery County prosecutors say 18 people were inside homes near two of the fires, though no injuries occurred. State police connected that person's vehicle to all three scenes through license plate readers and surveillance footage. During questioning, he allegedly confessed and admitted to responding with his fire company by two incidences. Investigators found fire starting materials in his vehicle and garage.
2: I think there was an episode of CSI, one of those crime shows that
1: I've
2: watched.
1: I've seen this one before.
2: And there was a guy that did that. He was a fireman. He just, the thrill of it, just, he couldn't get enough.
3: You should have gone into that line of work.
2: Yeah, but I'm not going to just set something on fire. So I have, you know what I'm saying?
3: Yeah,
2: to put it out.
3: Yeah.
2: I mean,
3: yeah.
2: I like to burn stuff, but not, I don't, I've got to burn stuff that doesn't need to be burned.
3: You do it within reason.
2: Yeah, no, it's kind of crazy.
1: Sad.
2: I know.
1: Slow day, I'm bored. Okay, well.
2: That'd be like going to a doctor and him making you sick so he could see you more often.
1: Mm-hmm.
2: I mean, it's, I don't think that happens.
1: Sounds like we got a Lifetime Christmas movie.
3: Yeah.
2: I love listening to Megan Marie. She's a cowgirl and an army wife.
1: She's coming up after us at 10 on Colorado's Cat Country 95.1.
4: Kincaid and Dallas.
1: When we get back, we're going to play Are You Smarter Than Kincaid? But apparently it's Spouses Week. And I asked Erin, I said, do you want to play on Monday? She said no.
2: Yes, I begged her.
1: She won't do it.
2: First of all, we can't get her to answer the phone.
1: It's okay.
3: Yeah.
1: I mean, however,
3: that's,
2: you know,
1: if you heard it, Scott Lindy, Dallas's husband, played yesterday and lost.
2: Yes,
1: today,
2: he lost. I got home today and yesterday. And you know what? Those questions were hard. I said, well, those questions were already playing before I knew that you were playing.
1: Yeah, you wouldn't modify the questions for him.
2: No,
1: it's not like you did them on purpose.
2: I work ahead. So
1: today I play against Clay.
3: And he didn't go to bed last night till 2 in the morning.
1: I swear.
2: Is he going to be up?
3: Yes. When I left this morning, I said, you better be up when we call you today. You're playing. He goes, I will be. I have my alarm set.
1: All right. Let's find out. We're going to play the game next. You play along too, and then text us your score when we're done. It should be fun.

0: Are you smarter than Kincaid?
1: Well, I know he's sleepier than Kincaid. It was supposed to be Clay playing today, Lauren's husband.
2: I am so disappointed in him.
3: How many times have we called? Seven, eight?
1: Yeah. Not answered his phone this morning.
3: He stayed out late last night because he went to a ball game and he stayed out. Yep. Didn't get in bed till 2 o'clock this morning.
2: Yeah, must be nice when you don't have to work on a Friday and get to sleep in.
1: I have had in case of emergency plan here for now about 6 or 7 months since we started playing this game, where in case the phones ever broke or we couldn't get anybody to play, what can we do? Well, I thought I haven't played against Lauren, so.
2: Now it's my problem.
1: It's now your problem.
2: Oh, my God. I'm going to kill him.
1: I know. So I'm going to go in the hallway. Dallas is going to ask you the 5 questions.
2: Guys, I'm feeling extra dumb this morning.
1: No, you're going to sweep. Come on. Oh, real quick. Lauren, what do you do for a living?
2: Oh, I work here on the radio with these two people on a morning show.
1: Well, you did till your husband didn't answer the phone. But that's, yeah. I'm kidding. Awesome. Come on over. I'm going to leave the room. I wish you well. 5 questions. You got 6 seconds to answer. No Googling.
4: All right.
1: Lord, leave the room.
3: If I'd have known, I'd have written all the answers down for you.
2: Stop it. See, that's in my favor. You can still mouth them over to me, like whisper them.
4: All right.
3: Clay's in trouble. Oh, Clay is in trouble.
2: We're going to have a talking later. Yeah.
3: All right. Are you ready?
2: I am.
3: Okay,
2: ready,
3: Lauren. Question number one. California had 2 earthquakes yesterday, a 5.7 and a 5.1.
2: What?
3: Yes.
2: Really?
3: Yes.
2: Okay.
3: In 1989, what major sporting event was postponed for 10 days because of the 6.9 earthquake that happened? Major sporting event.
2: The Olympics.
3: Okay. Question number two. What is the most widely distributed product in the world?
2: Water.
3: Okay. Question number three. First president to be impeached?
2: Nixon.
3: Okay. Question number four. Siri is the name of Apple's voice assistant. Alexa is Amazon's. What was Microsoft's first voice assistant's name? I think she's been pretty much retired now.
2: Was it that little paperclip on the side that would bounce and ask if you needed help with?
3: Well, but she has a name.
2: Paperclip? I don't know.
3: And question number five, which 4 U.S. states meet at the Four Corners Monument? It's the only place in the United States where 4 state borders intersect. 4 states. Which 4 states? If you can name 2 of them, I'll let you have it.
2: Tennessee, Georgia, North Carolina, and South Carolina.
3: Okay.
2: All right, get in here.
3: Get Kincaid back in here.
2: I think I did all right.
4: I heard lots of laughing.
2: See?
3: Okay. Question number one. California had 2 earthquakes yesterday, a 5.7 and a 5.1. In 1989, what major sporting event was postponed for 10 days because of the 6.9 earthquake?
1: That was the World Series.
3: That's right.
2: Yeah. Oh, how did I not know that?
3: The A's and the Giants. And I had a friend that was actually out there for the game, and he was in the shower at the hotel room.
2: Wow.
3: When the earthquake hit.
1: And wasn't there a 4.1 yesterday in Vegas?
3: I know the 2 in California were 5.7, 5.1.
1: Crazy.
3: It was like crazy out in that neck of the woods yesterday. Question number 2. What is the most widely distributed product in the world?
1: The Bible?
3: Nope.
1: Really? What is it?
3: Coca-Cola.
1: Oh. Well,
2: I said water.
3: Yeah.
1: Water, the Bible, hydrate. You don't need to hydrate when you've got the Bible.
2: Coca-Cola, the Bible, and water. The Holy Trinity.
3: I promise y'all, Jesus drinks Coca-Cola. Ain't no doubt. And he flies Delta. So,
2: not Jesus air.
1: Those are some bold claims.
2: Yeah.
3: Question number 3, the first president ever to be impeached.
1: Nixon?
3: No.
2: That's what I said, too.
1: Yeah.
3: No, this was the guy that took over after Abraham Lincoln was assassinated. His name was Andrew Johnson, and he was impeached, very first one.
2: Hmm.
3: Question number 4. Siri is the name of Apple's voice assistant, Alexa for Amazon. What was Microsoft's first voice assistant's name? And she's pretty much been retired now.
1: Cortana.
3: That's it?
2: What? How did you know that?
1: Yep.
2: Was that
1: because I hated Cortana.
2: She was the paperclip? Was that the little paperclip?
1: No, that was Clippy.
2: Clippy.
1: That was Clippy.
2: Yeah, I liked Clippy.
3: Yeah, Cortana. Okay, question number 5. Which 4 U.S. states meet at the Four Corners Monument, the only place where 4 state borders intersect in the U.S.?
1: Wyoming, Colorado, don't know, and...
3: You had one, Colorado.
2: Oh, okay. I'm so off with
3: it's
2: mine.
3: Arizona, Utah, Colorado, and New Mexico.
2: Mm. Oh, you know what I was thinking of? The Lookout Mountain where you can see all seven states. That's what I was thinking of.
3: I thought that's probably what you were thinking.
2: Yep, yeah.
3: Lauren didn't get any right.
1: And you got two.
2: It's Clay's fault.
1: It is all Clay's fault when I answer the phone. Lauren, thank you for listening, and we wish you better luck next time that we can't get Clay on the phone.
2: Thanks, guys.
1: Thank you very much.
2: It's the last time I'm listening to your show.
1: I understand. Waking up Southern Colorado.
3: We are Kincaid and Dallas on Colorado's Cat Country, 95.1.
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1: National Donut Day. I'm just saying that if you need any inspiration, I never need inspiration for donuts. However, our favorite people, you get so mad, Dallas. And the only reason, it's purely to rage bait Dallas. Thrillist put out a list of the top donuts. Let's see if Dallas agrees with this. Hello.

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0: Today happens to be National Donut Day, should you need reason to enjoy your donuts. A Thrillist ranked the best donuts, and number one, Simple Glazed Donut came in first. Rainbow Sprinkles second. I don't know what an old-fashioned donut is. That's a style.
1: It's like a cake donut.
0: Okay, got it. Well, that was third. That was like a drink. Tastes like an old-fashioned. Raspberry jelly donut.
1: Love those.
0: Apple fritter. Oh, those are...
1: I don't do it.
0: You're out on an apple fritter?
1: I don't do
0: really?
1: Apple stuff.
0: Really?
1: Yeah.
0: You like no apples on it? Really?
1: I love apples, but I don't like...
0: Cooked apples?
1: I love cooked apples, like stewed apples. I'll eat that with some cinnamon butter.
0: But not in a
1: But
0: donut.
1: I don't, like, I'm not an apple pie fan. Yeah.
0: You're so un-American.
1: I'd rather have...
0: Girl, just move to Cuba.
1: I'd rather have strawberry or blueberry.
3: I'm with you there.
1: Or chocolate.
3: Yes.
1: Yeah.
0: What about rhubarb pie?
1: Oh, strawberry rhubarb?
0: I've never had that in my life.
1: Okay, so I've never had a rhubarb pie.
0: Okay.
1: But strawberry rhubarb,
0: it's everything? I gotta try that. I've never had it.
1: So good.
0: Donut holes on their own. Well, they're just basically a variety of donuts. Chocolate frosted, crumb cake, blueberry cake, and number 10, glazed twist. But where did Bear Claw come in? That was number 16.
3: What's Bear Claw?
0: Basically,
1: it looks like a big Bear Claw.
0: It's basically a large glazed donut. If you take like four glazed donuts and make it into like a, it looks like a baby arm. But that's
1: it's a big pastry.
3: Okay.
1: Listen, if you're not going to fill it full of cream, I'm out.
0: Marcus,
1: I'm just saying.
0: I don't know what to do.
1: Cream filled donut is the best in the world, but it all depends on the cream. The cream is very important.
0: Well, it's honestly like cake icing. You can mess that going really cheap or weird ingredients or artificial when there's too much NutraSweet.
1: Cake icing, that's what I like inside my donut. I do, but
0: you what?
1: I did, like.
0: You literally said I debut. I'm like, what?
3: I debut. That's what I like on my donut.
1: Bavarian cream.
0: Bavarian.
1: I'm out.
0: Bavarian.
1: Bavarian. I'm out.
0: You know.
1: I'm out on that.
0: You know that place in Germany, Bavarian.
1: I don't like that.
0: Okay.
1: Yeah.
0: No, you're out.
1: Okay. I'm out on that. Yeah, that's gross. It looks like glue that's been tinted.
0: How many times have you gone into a workplace and there's been a meeting and you get fooled. You think it's a simple donut and then they got fancy. There's something weird inside and you feel like they
3: jellies and stuff inside.
0: And
3: yeah.
0: they poisoned
3: yeah.
0: you.
3: Yep.
1: I do love a raspberry. A jelly feel. That's
0: Lauren,
1: nice.
0: You've never heard this story.
3: Oh, tell me.
0: Years ago when my parents were still married, they left us with this weird babysitter for like 3 days.
1: 3 days?
0: 3 days. They left us with this woman for
3: like
0: 3 days.
3: Day and night?
0: Yep. She stayed at her house.
1: So she was nannying for you guys.
0: She was nannying for us for 3 days.
1: That's more than a babysitter.
0: Yeah. No, it's horrific. And so she, my mom had gone to Dunkin' and bought us like a dozen donuts to have for a couple days until they got stale.
3: Well, she thought that was going to last you 3 days, a dozen donuts.
0: Yeah, well, my mom was very naive. And so, the babysitter made sure, but she even told the babysitter, like, Kincaid's going to eat all the donuts. You got to put them on top of the fridge where he can't reach them.
3: Okay.
0: And so day three, they were kind of getting stale.
3: Yeah.
0: I didn't know she did this. She's like, oh, I can fix it. She put it in the microwave.
1: Yeah.
3: Okay.
0: She put my jelly donut in the microwave.
3: Oh, did it explode?
1: That's gross.
0: Marcus, I don't say that if you want. And here's the thing.
1: I bet you bit it and it burned you.
0: Show me third degree burns.
3: Oh, no.
1: On your tongue and your lips.
0: Literally.
1: As little Kincaid was like, I'm ready to eat this. And you had no idea that microwaves heat from the inside out.
0: Correct.
1: And what was inside, the jelly got all, Lord.
0: So Chernobyl donut.
1: Yes.
0: Ruined me. I probably could not eat anything without it hurting for 4 days.
1: I bet.
3: So it did explode, but just in a different way.
0: And then for the longest time after that, because of much like getting on a horse, I could not have a jelly donut for years.
3: Yeah. Yep.
0: Because of that. I would think about that.
1: That's awful.
3: Yeah. When I was a kid, my dad, when he would pick us up from camp, we'd go to a Dunkin' Donuts that was right next to where the camp was.
1: Uh-huh.
3: And we would get donuts, and I would always get a chocolate frosted donut. I did that probably every single day for a whole summer, and I did it so much that I've never eaten a donut since. Like,
1: get tired of it?
3: Yes, you eat something so much that you're just like, I'm sick of it. I never want this again.
1: Yeah.
3: That's the summer I also gained 10 pounds.
0: Wasn't there a movie called The Summer I Got Pretty?
3: That's a TV show
0: A TV show? Okay. That was Lauren for you. That was the summer I ate donuts, and now you're done.
3: That was a very memorable summer for me.
0: Never again.
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0: Kincaid in Dallas. Wow, it's time for, but wait, there's more. Another day, another lawsuit involving an injury at one of our favorite restaurants, y'all. $1.5 million is what this person is asking. You tell me if you think she deserves it in just a few seconds. Yeah. Dallas?
1: I got to tell you, I'm upset about this little girl that was going across the stage to get her diploma. Nowhere in the school does it say you can't do some kind of dance. Well, she did something, and they escorted her off the stage, and she has yet to get her diploma. If I'd have been in the audience, I would have been like, yeah, you go, girl. But I don't know. We'll
0: see what you
1: think about it. Lauren?
3: How would you feel about having an anti-snatching feature on your iPhone?
1: What
0: does it inject somebody with a poison if they grab my phone?
1: Well, I'm like a poison arrow shoots out of them?
3: Hopefully. I'm going to tell you what Apple is working on.
0: Dallas and I are going to be really upset if it's not poison. We're on the poison train.
1: I need a poison arrow.

0: wait, there's more. Kincaid and Dallas.
1: A 56-year-old woman in Virginia is suing Outback Steakhouse for $1.5 million after a severe slip and fall accident at a restaurant in Midlothian. According to a federal lawsuit, the plaintiff was walking toward the restroom when she slipped on a large pile of mashed potatoes left on the floor, causing her to fall face first and suffer permanent physical and emotional injuries. The lawsuit accuses the restaurant staff of negligence and failing to clean up the hazard or post any warning signs for customers. Outback Steakhouse has denied the allegations of negligence in court documents.

0: immediately.
1: Yeah. Yeah. Or put a plate over it or
2: unless
1: something.
2: Unless it happened like right then and there, like the potato spilled and then she slipped she like just, a second later.
1: Right.
0: Yeah.
1: Yeah. I would have stood over them.
2: Yeah, right.
0: And, one of those warning
1: and
0: cones.
1: And hollered for somebody. Somebody in the kitchen, get out here.
2: We've got potatoes on the floor.
1: Exactly.
0: I know I said I never want to be on a jury, but that might be an interesting jury to be on.
2: Now, if you win that case, do you demand free Outback for life?
0: Would you? I don't know. Good question. I think she wants cash.
2: Well, I would want cash and free Outback for life.
0: Especially if she can't get to work. If she honestly is hurt and every day is a struggle, then yeah, she deserves to be supported if it was a mistake made by the restaurant. But I'll follow this, okay? I'll give it all I have. I will stay on this. Much like my shirt is clinging to life on Dallas right now. But wait, there's more from you.
1: Okay. So this this little girl, she's 18 years old. She's in Chicago. And she was graduating from Chicago Tech Academy. She was denied her diploma and escorted from graduation after doing a split on stage.
2: God forbid somebody wants to have some fun on stage. Come on.
1: The incident occurred at the Harold Washington Cultural Center last month when she performed. You know, she was just celebrating.
2: Yeah.
1: A little celebratory move. And when she was going to get her diploma, the principal told Campbell she needed to think of a way to make up for what I've done. What? And said she made it about myself. This girl had a 3.5 GPA.
0: And it's graduation day. You can, when you're the one getting that thing on stage, you can make it about yourself for the 2 seconds you're
2: on stage.
0: What does it matter?
2: You move on. Once they leave, then get off the stage. You're done thinking about it.
1: Right. She was left in tears after being removed from the ceremony. She said no written rules prohibited celebratory dances during the diploma walk. The graduate still hasn't received her diploma despite the incident happening over a month ago.
0: Oh, man.
1: I gotta tell you, that principal, somebody's got their panties on too tight.
2: That principal's jealous she can't do a split.
1: Exactly.
2: That's what it is.
1: Exactly.
0: So we appeal to you, principal panties. Release the diploma.
2: And learn how to do a split on your own, girl. Don't
0: please.
2: Take it out on this girl.
0: Please.
1: This makes me so mad. I feel so bad for this little girl.
2: Yeah.
0: Did y'all see the video of the girl who she left graduation? She knew it was her actual diploma. She was supposed to go back and sit, but she wanted nothing to do with it. She went to her car and drove home.
2: Really?
0: Yep.
2: I didn't see that.
0: That's how you do it.
1: I'm all about that.
0: Happy graduation if you're graduating this week.
2: Yes, congrats.
1: Lauren.
2: Okay. Apple is working on a new iPhone security feature that could help stop thieves in their tracks. So the idea is your phone would automatically lock itself if it thinks it's just been snatched out of your hand. It would use things like the iPhone's motion sensors, to detect the sudden grab and even check how far it was paired from like your Apple Watch to figure out if it's still with you or not. If the phone decides something's off, it would kick in Apple's stolen device protection, which adds extra layers of security for things like passwords and personal data. Unfortunately, no poison arrow or anything like that, like you guys were hoping.
1: I wanted that poison arrow.
0: Yeah, you wanted poison to shoot out.
1: I wanted to shoot that, like push that little button and just shoot right out the side.
2: Yeah, yep.
0: I would want my phone to, as a way of security protection, to just start, put it on speaker, the highest volume it'll go, and just random Dallas clips play. And this is going to, you won't want my phone.
1: Taste the lube?
0: What?
1: I
0: stole this phone.
1: I want barefoot in the seasoning.
2: I'd want that playing, and it's like vibrating out of control. So the thing is about to like explode in their hands.
1: Yeah, what's wrong with you? They almost look edible. You're a heartbreaker.
2: Now, if that's not enough to get them to drop the phone and not steal it, then nothing is, because that would scare anyone.
1: When was I singing that?
3: That's right.
2: That's all you hear is you drop the phone and run away.
1: I want this! Is Rufus still alive?
2: No, he's not. And neither will you be after you take my phone. But wait, that's all.
0: Once you get to the office, stream Meg and Marie on your smart speaker, computer, or the Cat Country 95.1 app.
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1: I'm Dallas. I'm the sane one on the show.
0: And I'm the one with kids. I'm just exhausted. Dallas has time to rescue animals and be nice to people.
1: Unlike you.
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0: thank you for listening to us on your way to work. We appreciate it. It's Kincaid in Dallas. Just got a text from my wife that says, I didn't tell you about the wasp. We had the door open yesterday and a wasp flew in.
1: Oh, I bet y'all went crazy. Y'all kill me with the insects.
0: Well, I was sleeping. I come downstairs and here's what I see. My children are sitting. They're huddled in the corner of the room on the floor under a blanket.
1: Oh, good
0: Lord. Aaron is standing on it. Hold on, it gets better. Aaron is standing on a stepladder by the ceiling fan. And I said, what game are we playing? And why are we playing it? And she says, a wasp flew in. It's in the fan hole. And I said, I'm sorry. She said, it's in the ceiling where the fan connects into the ceiling. Yeah, above the motor. It's in there. And I can't. So I immediately go, well, I'm going to crush it. Give me the fan. So I take the fan blade. I start moving the fan around. I'm waiting to hear a crunch and nothing happens. It's up in, apparently there's more space up there than I thought.
1: Okay.
0: And so she said that the wasp bug got out and now it's sitting next to the fan right now.
1: Okay. You've got to check that hole for a wasp nest.
2: Yes.
0: You think that there's one already in there?
1: Yeah, they may have already built a nest in there. You need me to come over?
0: No, I don't need you to come over and check my fan.
2: You would have a whole new family living with you if you don't take care of this.
1: Well, the wasp family.
0: I don't like house guests.
2: They're going to be squatters, and then they're going to take over.
1: That. Yeah. No. Well, you can get some spray. They make some fabulous spray that you can spray from 27 feet away, and you can shoot it right in the hole.
0: I wonder how my aim's going to be with that.
2: What happens if you're 28 feet away?
0: Won't work.
1: It's not going to get in the hole.
2: Oh, okay.
0: It'll drip on your couch.
1: Yeah.
0: It's going to happen.
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0: Well, the way we go, hey, what's coming up on your dish this morning, Dallas?
1: Let's see. What is coming up? Well, we're going to talk about a movie of a country star that's coming. I don't know when. Don't have a lot of details. We heard the new Lainey Wilson song yesterday, but I had no idea she had teamed up with this pop superstar on this particular song. So we'll talk about that. Luke Bryan, did he AI it? I don't know. The internet is very divided. And did Thor try to commit passport fraud?
2: What?
1: I'll explain coming up during the dish.

0: Dallas's Dish.
1: Lainey Wilson has teamed up with John Mayer. That's who's playing with her. John Mayer plays guitar on her new song, Phone, Keys, Wallet. She wrote it while on tour for her 24 album, Whirlwind. She said, quote, "I feel like a tornado with boots on half the time." And the song is really about finding somebody who's okay with that chaos and chooses to love you through it anyway. And
2: what an unexpected collaboration.
3: I did not see that coming at all.
1: I know. Wow. I love it.
3: But I kind of like it.
2: Isn't that like when you see two of your friends hanging out? I don't even know you knew each other.
3: Right? Yeah. How did this happen? Exactly. Where did you two meet?
1: Yeah. Shania Twain is going to produce a movie about her life called Shania. Pretty early in all the planning stages, so we don't know a whole lot, but we know it's coming.
2: Well, honestly, isn't it great that she's involved in her own life movie? How many people had movies made about them and they'd never consulted them?
1: Oh, absolutely. Yeah. They didn't sign off on it, the whole thing, yeah. The internet's been very divided over Luke Bryan's new song, Fish, Hunt, Golf, Drink. Haven't you done that, Luke?
3: But yeah, wait, what's that one? Isn't it
1: Hunt, Fish, and Lovin' Every Day?
2: That's like a sequel or a prequel.
3: Yeah.
1: Some fans accusing him of using AI to write it, which he denies. Don't you have some sound?
2: Oh, I do, but I'm pondering.
4: I mean, we've had some negativity out there, some trolls saying that I AI'd it, which is completely false. That song is designed for one thing, to have fun and to tell the world what I love to do and what I strive to do. When I get days off, I want to hunt, fish, golf, and drink, and I might try to do them all in the same day.
2: Not with all the songs, but I thought with certain Luke Bryan songs, he just put post-it notes on the wall and threw darts.
3: Yeah.
1: Here's my thing. Who gives 2 cents if he did AI it? Yeah. Who cares?
2: There's such right now a backlash. People are revolting against it, the AI, and just the human element being removed from so many things already. And it's just the beginning.
3: I'm more upset that the song sounds like the other one he already has.
1: That's when I heard it. I was like, okay, you've already done this.
3: When he was just talking right there, I really thought he was about to say, I love hunting, fishing and loving every day.
2: Yeah. I'm sure it'll be a mashup.
1: He took the love out of this one.
3: Yeah, no more love for him.
1: Well, it's what he loves, fish, hunt, golf, and drink. Okay, did Thor try to commit passport fraud? Well, maybe. Chris Hemsworth, of course, that's Thor, you know. Was getting ready to board a flight when he realized he accidentally grabbed his daughter's passport instead of his son's. So what did he do? Well, he tried to play it off with security that one of his sons was his daughter, but it didn't work. He joked that they, quote, kind of looked the same. Quote, I said, oh, yeah, this is her. And they were like, that's a boy. No, Chris and his wife Elsa share a 13-year-old daughter named India, and they have 11-year-old twin boys. So that didn't work. Sorry. He probably had to go back to the back of the line or go back home and get the passport.
3: Even Thor has to follow the rules.
1: That's right. Can take out his big hammer and fix it.
2: Save that.
1: I'm Dallas, and that's the Dish.
2: Thank you. Waking up Southern Colorado.
1: Hey, it's Kincaid and Dallas on Colorado's Cat Country.
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2: We get back. I've been looking forward to this topic for the last 24 hours. I literally saw something and said, that should be someone's job. Okay, well, tell us what that is. It's not a real job yet, but it should be someone's job.

0: Stick around for middays with Megan Marie. She is on the way, and after work, you're riding home with Roger.
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2: I don't know if I can say this on the show, but we're about to change the world for the better, Dallas.
0: Are we?
2: Yes, we are.
0: You think that's what we're going to do?
2: We are. We are going to change the path of humanity. Generations from now, they will thank us. We'll have a museum.
0: Okay.
2: What is not a real job yet? But it so should be. Phones ringing. Let's just go to the phones real quick.
3: Hey, this is Debbie. I have a job. I would give tickets to all these crazy people that drive those little scooters and the bikes that you rent.
2: Yes.
3: Because they drive like maniacs. And I would stand on the street and I would stop them and give them a ticket.
2: Enough!
3: I did it!
2: Debbie, we love you. Have a good day. Debbie's very upset.
4: I'm so with her. And people go flying. There's so many crashes that happen all the time, or almost crashes, because the bikes, the scooters, everyone's just hauling out,
2: well,
4: out there.
2: I saw someone walking in my neighborhood out the suburbs. I saw somebody walking their dog, and there was a kid on one of those, you know, one of those motorized bikes.
4: Yes, yeah.
2: The battery bikes. And he just was not paying attention, almost ran into the leash. And
4: yeah.
2: I'm like, dude. So, yeah.
4: Yeah.
2: That's a job. I was talking about this. This is how this all started. I was talking about how Marcus was somewhere where there was a casino. He was on vacation on an island somewhere. And I said, I will Venmo you $20. Please put $20. I'm feeling lucky, but I'm not at a casino. Put $20 on 00. I'll share it with you, but just put that $20. And he was afraid. He didn't know how blackjack worked. Or not blackjack. He was at roulette. He didn't know how roulette worked. He was afraid to do it. And I said, that's it. I'm going to be a casino Sherpa.
4: Mm-hmm.
2: And I'm not like casino host, but I'm going to walk around and I will have a client and I'll show you the ways of the casino and make you comfortable with losing all your money.
4: I'm surprised they don't have someone that does that.
2: There actually is. There's a guy who claims, I forget his name, but he's got a YouTube channel, and he claims he's a slot machine expert and knows which slots to play.
4: Oh, I know who you're talking about.
2: And
4: we'll
2: take you to the slots. There is that job.
4: Is he the slot lizard?
2: Very different from a lot lizard. That's very different. Yes, he's a slot lizard.
4: I love that.
2: That's funny. So, yeah, I think, you know what? I'm going to call him that. That's what he is.
4: Slot lizard.
2: He's at the casino.
4: This is a job, and I know that grocery stores offer takeout.
2: The Instacart.
4: No. Like, they will help you out with
2: the
4: groceries.
2: I
4: know they offer that, but this is the job I'd like to have. I would just like to not work in the grocery store. I want to have a little booth outside. And every time an older person comes out and they need help putting their groceries in the car, I would put them in the car for them.
3: What?
2: Dallas is going to help you.
4: What? Yeah.
2: She's going to help you.
4: I'll see people, especially if they come out and they're on, they're riding one of the
2: scooters,
4: the motorized things. And I'll say, would you like me to help you get that out of that basket and put it in your car?
0: Aww.
2: After Debbie gives them a ticket, yes.
4: Yeah.
0: Okay, well, so
4: you went the wholesome route.
2: Yeah, you did.
4: Yeah. Because I always say they should have one person that just stands out there and that's all they do. They don't do anything inside the store. They just help people put their groceries in their car.
2: I like that idea. Lauren?
5: See, I'm going to go the petty route. I think you should get a ticket if you're walking too slow, or if you don't have enough social awareness and that you're taking up the whole sidewalk. Like, you're walking in the middle of the sidewalk and nobody can get around you. You're on your phone. You're taking up too much space. I'm just trying to pass and I can't because you've got three people deep going across the sidewalk.
4: Yeah,
2: interesting.
4: That's true.
2: Okay,
4: yeah.
2: So you'd like the same people who give cars parking tickets.
5: Yep.
2: You want the slow walking authority.
5: Yes, or taking up too much space on the sidewalk.
2: Space.
4: And it's not even so much slow walking, it's just not paying attention.
2: Yes. Not paying attention authority.
4: Yeah.
2: Okay.
4: Yeah. Pay attention. Come on. Be aware of your surroundings.
5: Yes. Just move over for a quick second. Let me get around and then you can go back to whatever you're doing.
2: Petty,
5: I don't care.
2: Petty is entertaining. Wholesome makes our hearts full. I hope we get more petty. I'm sorry, Dallas. What is not a real job? Oh, but it should be.
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7: 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She's so real. They're funny. I love Kincaid and Dallas.
6: Kincaid and Dallas.
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0: She's riding horses in the day and watching Netflix at night. My kind of girl.
1: Megan's coming up after us at 10 on Colorado's Cat Country 95.1. Good morning, it's Kincaid, it's Dallas, and it's you telling us it's not a real job yet, but it should be. Somebody should get paid to do this because it would better society if this were a real gig. Welcome, Melissa.
2: Hey, good morning.
1: Good morning. What's this job that doesn't exist, but you think it should?
2: So I'm a dog groomer, and there's so much misinformation out there. I think there should be a hotline where if somebody gets a new puppy, they can call this hotline, and we'll tell them, you know, hey, this is what you need to do for your puppy. So many breeders are saying, don't take your golden doodle to get groomed until, like, a year old, and they come in and have to get shaved down. Some people don't even know what breed of dog they have, so I think that there should be a hotline, and you just send us a picture of your dog. We'll tell you what kind you got and how you should be taking care of them. Just grooming tips.
1: Kind of like the Butterball Turkey hotline around Thanksgiving, but one for you got a new pet.
3: The puppy hotline.
1: That's literally Dallas's phone all day long with people. It is. It's Dallas, yes.
3: It really is.
1: Yeah, the Butterball hotline around Thanksgiving. It's staffed by retirees. It used to be a lot of old ladies, and they would answer the phone.
3: Yeah.
1: And you could ask them questions about cooking a turkey. And
3: Then you call
2: them. Oh, my gosh.
1: And I did a bit on the air where I played sound. This is awful. Are you okay? I'm like, I'm fine, but the turkey's what I'm most worried about. It was dumb. Thank you very much.
3: What?
1: Oh, you didn't know that?
3: I think I remember you telling me
1: that.
3: I did
1: that a bunch of Thanksgivings ago. Rachel, aww, good morning. It's not a job yet, but it should be.
4: Yes. So it might be a job. I just don't know about it. So I love to decorate around the holidays. My mom always loved decorating and everything. But the one part that everyone dreads when decorating is when the next holiday comes around and you have to take it all down.
3: Yep. Yes. Yeah.
1: Yep.
4: And things are fragile, so you have to wrap them and protect them and, you know, everything like that. So I think it would be a cool job, just like you can get babysitters and dog sitters, if you can hire a undecorator.
3: Yeah, an I like that.
5: Me
3: undecorator.
5: Too.
3: That's fantastic.
5: Yeah, it's fun taking it out, but it's not fun putting it back in.
1: It's sort of what, like, full-service movers do. Full-service movers will pack up all your stuff, only you're just not moving it. It's staying inside your place. That's not a bad idea for people who just have that kind of money and don't have the time. That'd be a really good idea. You really don't want to do it.
3: That is a great idea.
1: Plus, I know, you know, for people who love Christmas, it's got to be so heart-wrenching to take all that stuff down.
3: Oh, it
1: really
3: is. It kills me every year.
5: Taking
3: I'm so sad.
1: Get a lot of amazing texts to get to, but first, Chris, it's not a job yet, but it should be.
6: All right. My thing is, like, everywhere you look here in Georgia or everywhere in the United States, you see roadkill.
1: Mm-hmm.
6: I think somebody

0: when her son went back and said that, she probably was like, who is this random stranger? Like this crazy lady talking about your father.
1: This quiet store vigilante. Somebody said they would like to be an inspector outside of public restrooms, inspecting for hand washing. Handing out gold stars for people who, handing out gold stars for those who wash their hands and shaming the nasties.
0: Yes.
1: I used to do that. And until Aaron said, someone will shoot you for doing this. I used to be in the stall and I'd notice someone coming in and using the stall and walking out without hearing the sounds of, I used to go, hey, you gonna wash your hands? I would say things out loud. And Aaron's like, someone will fight you over that. You've got to stop doing this.
2: Yeah, you can't stick your...
1: What am I doing?
0: You can't stick your what?
2: You can't stick your nose in other people's...
0: Oh, I thought you were going to stick something else.
2: No, that is not happening either.
1: They said, I would like to be hired to smack people's phones out of their hands.
2: Yes.
1: When they're causing a delay of any capacity.
2: Yeah, or talking in public.
1: On speaker, that's what they said.
2: That kills me. You're in the doctor's office, and it says, the sign says... Do not talk on your cell phone.
1: That's what people keep saying. People like more people want to smack phones out. Tickets for blinkers, not using them. Needs to be someone's job, not using turn signals.
0: Well, can't you get a ticket for that if a cop sees it happen?
1: Absolutely.
0: Yeah, but it just doesn't happen that often.
1: Yes.
2: I use mine, and then I have to immediately turn it off.
0: I like the sound of my blinker.
2: I hate it.
0: I don't know why you guys hate it so much.
2: I don't know. I don't know why. And I have that feature on my car where you can turn the sound off. But I just haven't.
0: Maybe because the blinker is the only sound I get in my car since my radio.
1: That's why you like because your radio's broken. Honestly, you like any sound. Yeah, seriously. Yeah. Do you know what? Do this while you're driving. Engage the parking brake. You'll hear a lot of sound.
3: Wow. Good morning.
4: Hey, good morning.
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0: working Kate in Dallas. So you get a notification on your phone. Hey, there's an update. Do you run it immediately? Because you're like, this is going to make my phone so much better. Or do you put it off until forever?
1: Forever.
2: Yeah, I put it off until they do it themselves, basically.
1: Yep, me too.
0: You're not alone in your thinking. There was a poll that was done, and surprise, surprise, nearly 68% of us will absolutely not want to run an update because we believe, unlike me, I guess I think glass half full on this. I think my phone's certainly going to run so much faster after this update. It's going to make everything better. All the problems are going to go away. All the issues I'm having, all the glitches. No, we truly believe that every update makes our phone slower. So why would I do this to myself? I'm not going to run it till you make me.
2: Yeah, no, I fully believe that. That's the reason why I make sure I don't do it, because I feel like my phone always runs so much slower afterwards.
0: How often do you restart your phone? Because you should be doing it like once a week.
2: I know. Yeah, they say that. Probably once a week. Yeah, actually, I'll randomly turn it off once a week. But that's because my phone is starting to break. My phone will randomly freeze.
0: What kind of phone do you have, Lauren?
2: The 16 Pro. iPhone 16 Pro.
0: That's not that old. That should keep going.
2: No, it's not. But what's the latest one that just came out? Is it 17, 18? Yeah. I'm a firm believer that whenever the new iPhones come out, they send a bug to the old ones
1: had a lawsuit and had to pay a bunch of money.
2: Yeah, I think that's actually been proven. Yeah. So I'm not crazy on this.
1: Yeah, I have the 15 Pro Max. I think it's the 15 I have. And it's been doing okay, which I do get some freezes every now and then, but I do restart.
0: You know why it's doing better? Because it knows, because you've been talking about replacing it.
1: I know.
2: Yes.
0: With a Google phone.
1: Did I tell you all the decision I made on that?
0: I thought you said Pixel.
1: I have decided that I'm going to get this broken screen fixed and spend a few $100 and keep this phone. That's what I've decided.
0: Why?
1: Because I just don't want to pay a bunch of... I'm so tired of making dang payment.
0: Your camera on your phone makes everything look like a soap opera in 1982.
1: I don't care.
0: It looks like you're looking through linen.
1: You're not doing videos and pictures for me.
2: Maybe ask them if you can get the camera replaced. Sometimes they'll replace the camera lens on the back.
0: Dallas, is your phone insured? Can I just drop kick it in the parking lot for you?
1: No.
0: No, I can't? Okay, no.
1: I just don't want to go through it.
2: It is such a pain to get a new phone and transfer everything over.
0: But it really isn't.
1: Yes, it is.
0: Oh.
1: We don't like it.
2: Yeah.
0: You guys just complain at the same time.
1: It's like, you're a geek. You love that ASMR. Tech stuff. Yeah. We don't.
0: I thrive on it. Y'all should spend more time talking to people and more with your phone.
2: Oh, my God.
3: From the moment I wake up in the morning.
4: Kincaid and Dallas.
5: It's a lot of fun. You can't help but have a good time here.
6: Kincaid and Dallas. It's just a fun show.
3: OK.

0: Kincaid in Dallas.
1: So there is a Pennsylvania volunteer firefighter. He's looking at arson charges for allegedly setting three fires within 30 hours, then responding to those fires to help extinguish two of them. Justin Scholey, who's 29 and member of the Perseverance Fire Company, is accused of torching a roadside woodpile in Franconia Township, a detached garage in a barn near his former boss's home, and a and Franconia property where a barn, vehicles, and outbuildings were burned. Montgomery County prosecutors say 18 people were inside homes near two of the fires, though no injuries occurred. State police connected that person's vehicle to all three scenes through license plate readers and surveillance footage. During questioning, he allegedly confessed and admitted to responding with his fire company by two incidences. Investigators found fire starting materials in his vehicle and garage.
2: I think there was an episode of CSI, one of those crime shows that
1: I've
2: watched.
1: I've seen this one before.
2: And there was a guy that did that. He was a fireman. He just, the thrill of it, just, he couldn't get enough.
3: You should have gone into that line of work.
2: Yeah, but I'm not going to just set something on fire. So I have, you know what I'm saying?
3: Yeah,
2: to put it out.
3: Yeah,
2: I mean,
3: yeah.
2: I like to burn stuff, but not, I'm going to burn stuff that doesn't need to be burned.
3: You do it within reason.
2: Yeah, no, it's kind of crazy.
1: Sad.
2: I know.
1: Slow day, I'm bored. Okay, well.
2: That'd be like going to a doctor and him making you sick so he could see you more often. Mm-hmm. I mean, it's, I don't think that happens.
1: Sounds like we got a Lifetime Christmas movie.
3: Yeah.

0: return, think to yourself, what gets ruined when too many people discover it? Because a lot of people got together on the internet.
1: Yeah.
0: And the one thing I thought of made the list, but it wasn't as far up as it absolutely should have been. I think you'll agree with most of these. That's when we get back.

0: Kincaid and Dallas.
1: Every morning.
2: People were discussing, what is it that gets ruined because too many people all discovered it at the same time and the experience is just messed up. It got too popular and it's over.
3: Yeah.
2: I can't believe that this made the bottom of the list, because I think when someone discovers something, especially thanks influencers, something cool at a national park, everyone flocks there too. Surprise, surprise, get Instagram credit for it.
3: Yeah, to get pictures there.
2: And the area gets trashed and there's stuff everywhere, so nature came in last. Hobbies. Somebody said, I feel like reselling in general has been degraded because I was a reseller. I would put things up on eBay, then scrapbookers, like, you know. I just did this to be fun. Now everyone does it to be trendy. So
3: yes, yeah, like the vintage markets and like the little thrift stores and everything. You used to go to Goodwill and thrift stores because as like a last option or to find hidden gems. Now it's become like a cool, trendy thing, and they've marked up the prices and everything's taken
2: and thrift,
3: now.
2: As you know, Dallas, a lot of times thrift looks way more than retail.
3: Yes.
4: Yeah, it does. I love thrifting.
3: Me too.
4: I love going to find stuff that some other person had and they don't want it anymore. I love that. I've been doing all those Tiffany lamps.
2: The thrill for me
4: where I've been getting them
2: is buying something that, like, I know what the value is on that, but
3: they don't.
2: They have no clue.
4: Yeah. Oh gosh, yeah.
2: And it's like, I literally, do you do the same thing I do when you find something like that?
4: Like, let me get out of here quick.
2: Do you gasp and look to your left and look to your right?
4: Like you're stealing it.
3: Yes. Like you're about to be discovered. They're about to be like, oh wait, we mismarked that.
4: Yeah.
2: When thrifting feels like thefting, you're like, I'm going to take this with me. Okay, I'm not the only one who feels that way every time. Somebody else said Pokemon cards. You have, as we see, people are breaking into warehouses.
4: That's crazy. That whole craze is
2: and
4: crazy.
2: And someone used to love collecting Pokemon cards, but now people see them as investment items and they're scalping them, and it's become unobtainable for so many people. Black Friday, it used to be deeply discounted normal electronics. Now it's low quality stuff from Temu. When you do see Black Friday specials online, it's just flooded with a bunch of garbage that nobody wants.
3: Yep.
2: Another person said, what was ruined because too many people discovered it? The internet. There used to be a lot more good stuff. Now it's a lot of AI junk and sponsored sites. I hate the internet now.
3: Yeah. It's an ad every other post now.
4: Yeah, that's for sure.
2: I don't remember the early days of Airbnb, but somebody said I was a longtime Airbnb user. Now it just got destroyed and it's just as bad. It was a deal versus staying in a hotel. Now it's better to stay in a hotel. These places are way too expensive.
3: Yep, that's a big one.
4: Well, that just became such a trend.
2: Mm-hmm.
4: It's like, oh, let's rent this whole house.
2: What turned me off to Airbnbs, and I've never stayed in one. First of all, you know my whole thing. I hate staying in people's homes.
4: Right.
2: It just feels weird. I don't like that in somebody else's stuff. But Kincaid, everybody else stays in a hotel. I don't care. It's different. But it was the chore list thing.
3: Yes, yeah, and that, like, you have to complete all these chores, and you can only use one roll of toilet paper. They're going to charge you if you need an extra one.
4: Yeah, so I would take my own stuff. So funny. Okay, so going to the beach in a couple of weeks and the Gulf.
3: Ooh,
4: imagine
2: that's
4: where
2: so
4: else
2: surprising
4: would you go?
2: For
4: imagine
2: you, Dallas.
4: That. And so we rented a house on the beach, and they are upfront about that they have a camera, and I love that.
2: Where's the camera?
4: It's kind of like in the front of the house, and it kind of looks out the backyard stuff.
3: Yeah.
4: They have a big fenced-in yard, and they have a pool. So, but I thought it was kind of cool that they upfront, hey, we're just letting you know there is a camera in this house. And
2: they have no idea what they're in for, because Dallas knows that camera's there, and after a bottle and a half of whatever, I could hear Dallas.
3: You're going to give them a show.
4: Well, hello. Welcome to my world. I'm taking all five of my little dogs.
2: Aww.
3: So they're all going to have a little pool party.
4: Yep, little pool party.
2: That camera's going to give away the fact that you didn't pay enough for a pet deposit.
4: Oh, I paid. Okay. You would die if I told you what
2: How
4: I paid.
2: Much? Tell me.
4: What do you think?
2: Oh, okay. Hold on. Wait. I got to get the Price is Right music. Okay.
3: It's for five little dogs.
2: Hold on. Five little dogs. Hold on.
3: It's a 4-day weekend little trip.
2: Hold on.
3: Let's see.
2: Four dogs?
4: Five
2: dogs. I'm going to say they charged you $100 each and you a $500 deposit. Lauren?
3: I'm going to say $1,000.
2: Actual retail price is?
4: $800.
2: $800.
3: Ooh,
2: Lauren,
3: wow.
2: You won. Congratulations.
3: Thank you.
2: You
3: get
2: to
3: all your dogs now?
2: Well, you get to reimburse them for that money.
4: About taking the dogs. So Scott's going to be working. If I'm not taking the dogs, I've got to get somebody to be looking after them.
2: Yeah.
4: I want the dogs with me, and it's worth it to me.
2: I get it.
4: To pay that money.
2: You don't need to tell us. I get it.
4: Yeah.
3: It's peace of mind, too.
4: Exactly.
2: What was ruined because too many people discovered it? Local craft fairs.
3: Yep.
2: They get too
3: Big
2: crowded.
3: One.
2: Etsy did get ruined.
3: Yes.
2: Etsy used
3: oh
2: to be.
3: Oh my God. Etsy of 10 years ago was the best thing ever.
2: Because it was people with hobbies, local crafters who would make these cool things and they were reasonable and you found really good stuff.
4: Just sell everything.
2: I bought magic spells on Etsy.
3: I did too. I have two. I've bought multiple magic spells on Etsy.
4: Spell on you.
3: I just bought one the other day.
4: Laura. Did you buy a good one for the Knicks?
3: I bought a good luck spell.
4: Yes.
2: For the New York Knicks?
3: Well, not just for that, just for all things going just on in my life, but that's lumped in there,
2: minute.
3: Yes.
2: Laura, I'm sorry. That. I don't mean to speak for you. You have the best job in the world. What more do you want?
3: I mean, just luck in general.
2: Oh.
3: Yeah, that's just for things, you know, in my life. Yes.
2: I'm sorry, why can't this
3: maybe
2: be enough
3: hit
2: for
3: the
2: you?
3: Lottery. Maybe okay. I could, you know, the Knicks win, you know, just
2: lottery.
3: See what happens.
2: Wait a minute, lottery? Why can't this be enough for you?
3: This isn't enough, but wouldn't you guys like it if I won the lottery,
2: No, you're going to leave.
3: No, I'd split it with you guys. I'd give you guys some. And then I'd leave.
4: We never see her again.
2: No, she's gone. She's a poof. No. She's a poof of dust.
3: I was thinking about that the other day. I was like, why would I ever leave this job? I love this job. I love you guys.
2: Mike,
3: the hours aren't bad.
2: We gotta tell Mike
4: more.
2: Tell Mike more. She's buying spells. We got to be on the lookout for new places.
3: What spells are you buying?
4: He bought the same kind of thing.
2: Yeah.
3: About
2: lottery spells. It is. That's why I want to buy the radio station.
3: Oh, okay.
2: No joke.
4: Kincaid wouldn't stop working because he doesn't like to be at home.
3: Yeah.
2: That's right, Bob.
4: Yeah,
2: right,
4: he would still continue to work.
2: Other things that got ruined by too many people discovering it, farmers markets. Depends on where you go. Sometimes they get too crowded. I hate when you pull into a farmers market and there literally is nowhere to park and you have to park at the farm and walk over because there's nowhere.
4: Yeah, that's true.
2: They get so busy on the weekends. And lastly, I agree with this, food trucks. Because they have gotten so expensive.
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20: A better life with Dr. Sanjay Gupta.
21: Slowly but surely, AI is seeping its way into every corner of our lives. One area perhaps I didn't expect is diet advice. A new study out of Turkey found that chatbots are recommending to teen boys and girls that they restrict their daily calories to dangerously low levels and eat a balance of nutrients that are kind of out of whack. Remember, teenagers are growing, one pediatrician told us. If they aren't getting enough nutrition, it can really stunt their growth on a number of levels. And in extreme cases, it can lead to significant health consequences. Large language models, LLMs, they are designed to agree with you. So if you're looking to lose weight, they're going to push you pretty hard in that direction. They also sometimes don't know how to tell the difference between good information and bad information. And you know who does? Your doctor. I'm Dr. Sanjay Gupta, helping you live a better life.
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2: Kincaid and Dallas, thank you for listening. What got ruined because too many people discovered it and the experience? I'm sorry, it's not the same. I don't want to do it anymore. Carmen, hi.
4: Hey.
2: Carmen, you said something very interesting. And at first when you said, I thought you said gray poupon. I'm like, what? No, couponing.
4: That was my southern accent.
2: It's okay. It's all in my northern ears. So yes, you're right. Couponing. How do you know it got ruined?
4: So my friend and I, we were the respectable couponers. You had a limit. We would only get like four. We would never take all of anything, right? And when the big coupons would come out and the sale paper would come out and people were grabbing like 10 and 12 and leaving their shelves empty and then selling them at the flea market, and it killed it.
2: Wow. You're not happy with what happened.
4: It was about the hunt, you know.
2: I get it. In the same way we like thrifting, feel like you're stealing. You're getting a great bargain. It's
5: right.
2: An amazing rush.
5: Yeah.
2: It's like being a klepto, but you're not going to jail.
5: Right.
2: Thank you, Carmen. I appreciate you. Have you seen? I don't know if this is real. Apparently, places like Home Depot, when they have items and they're restocking or they're moving things around, they will set the item to a penny. And not publicize that item is listed in the system for a penny.
5: I've seen that, yeah.
2: But then there's this guy who goes and he knows that the items are a penny, so he will get a pallet of things that, like these tools that are like $200 each, and he'll get them for a penny and buy all of them in the store.
5: I saw that, yeah. And so he did it so many times that they had to get one of the employees to follow him around so he didn't get all the things for a penny. But I'm still confused. So wait, they mark things down for a penny?
2: It's in the system, but it's not publicized publicly, but yet they have to, if you discover that it's on sale for a penny, I guess legally they have to give it. If anybody works at Home Depot, please explain that to me.
5: And why do they mark it down to a penny?
2: Because I don't know how that can be real. I don't know how that would even happen. Please, if you have any insight on that, call here. But let's speak with
6: Teresa. It probably has to have some kind of price so you can keep inventory on it.
2: So why not make it $1.2 million just to be on the safe side? Wouldn't they change it?
6: Then nobody would want it.
2: Teresa, what got really annoying because too many people discovered it?
7: My hometown.
2: I'm sorry.
7: A quiet little place. Now it's full of traffic and crime and 14 million apartments, and it's just sad.
2: I'm sorry.
6: Did the movie industry move there?
7: Yes, they did.
2: Well, Teresa, you could go door to door and just ask people to kindly leave. Give them 2 weeks to pack their stuff up. Maybe help them. Send them away some baked goods. I'm sorry that happened. People hate that when things get too busy.
5: Yeah.
2: Hold on. Let me go to the phone real quick. Good morning. Are you calling about the one penny item at the hardware store? You're live.
8: I am.
2: Okay, please explain.
5: Yes.
2: You know what I'm talking about?
8: Yes.
2: Okay, how is that a thing?
8: The reason why we do it is because the way the program is designed, the inventory, we hire outside consultants to come in for inventory. And when they do the inventory, everything gets marked down to 1 cent to make it easier on the system. We do all the inventory. Once the inventory is done on that item, they take their scanner and they move it back up to whatever the sale price is.
2: Got it.
5: Okay.
6: Hello.
8: Inventory.
2: So is it a problem? These videos that are on TikTok publicizing this, are y'all going to change that policy?
8: We don't write the program.

0: much because I keep seeing this. There's no way this could be real.
1: Welcome.
0: But it is. Thank you so much. You know what? I'm going to Home Depot. I'm going to scan everything this weekend. I'm going to take everything and scan it. How much it is. What?
2: No, you're not.
1: Why is that?
2: Because you're not going to spend that much time at Home Depot.
0: Honestly, you know I huff that store. I love the way it smells.
2: Well, I
0: can live, please. And also, a Home Depot guy listening, please make your store scent a candle. Okay? Please.
2: The Home Depot scent.
0: Oh, tell me you wouldn't want a Home Depot candle.
2: It would be orange.
3: And it'd be in one of the little buckets.
2: Yep.
0: I might eat it.
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10: Recent survey conducted by Common Sense Media found one-third of teenagers prefer AI companions over humans for serious conversations. There's a term for that, social offloading. And experts we talked to warned that this habit could be stunting emotional growth, leaving an already isolated generation who came of age during the pandemic even less prepared for the messiness of human interaction. Sure, AI can help you polish whatever it is you're looking to say, but that's not very human, right? It's the messiness that makes our interactions with each other so real. It's also what makes them so validating, help us to develop our confidence, our voice, our deep bonds with each other. Psychiatrists we talked to encouraged turning to family or friends when you're struggling to express yourself. They are keen to help. I'm Dr. Sanjay Gupta, helping you live a better life.

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That is Dustin Lynch here on Cat Country 95.1, Southern Colorado's country music station. I'm Sean Martinez in for Megan Marie today. Here's Jordan Davis. Turn this truck around. You got it here on Cat Country 95.1.

0: 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Here's Southern Colorado's most accurate forecast.
1: We're looking at another very warm day outside with a good amount of sunshine. We could see a few scattered showers and thunderstorms in the afternoon, but the majority of us will stay dry. And it's all ahead of a very warm weekend. With your KKTV 11 Alert weather, I'm meteorologist Nick Lalonde.

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I'm Sean Martinez on your Finally Friday, in for Megan Marie today. And Caden Brown from One Heck of a Show Sunday night at World Arena. Here he is with Woman on Cat Country 95.1.

Rutherford. That is Old Dominion and Break Up With You here on Cat Country 95.1, Southern Colorado's country music station. We'll get ready to crank up the heat this weekend. KKTV 11 Alert Team will give us a forecast coming up. 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

0: This is Dylan Scott here on Cat Country 95.1, Southern Colorado's country music station. I'm Sean Martinez in for Megan Marie today. JB, you know what? Welcome back. Of course, her husband overseas for military. He's back, thank goodness, and he's safe. And I saw pictures of him and Megan yesterday along with their son. And boy, I tell you what, very, very big smiles on their faces. So welcome back, JB. And Megan, of course, she is looking forward to spending some quality time with hubby. Yes. Coming up, your forecast from KKTV's 11 Alert Team. Looks like we've got heat coming your way. That's all coming up here on Cat Country 95.1.
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Hey, congratulations to all the folks getting married this weekend. I know several weddings going on. It is June, of course, right? Yeah. Here is Tyler Hubbard back then, right now.

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0: That is Zach Brown Band with Homegrown here on Cat Country 95.1, Southern Colorado's country music station. 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

0: 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Here's Southern Colorado's most accurate forecast.
1: We're looking at another very warm day outside with a good amount of sunshine. We could see a few scattered showers and thunderstorms in the afternoon, but the majority of us will stay dry. That's all ahead of a very warm weekend. With your KKTV 11 Alert weather, I'm meteorologist Nick Lalonde.

George Burge, Ride, Ride, Ride, along with Luke Bryan here on Cat Country 95.1, Southern Colorado's country music station. Hey, don't forget to text the word Ryman to 95819 to get qualified for the Bourbon and Beyond Festival of Louisville, Kentucky. Here's Chris Young. I'm coming.

That is Zach John King with Get to Drinkin' here on Cat Country 95.1, Southern Colorado's country music station. Well, according to my calculations, yeah, I can start drinking here in about 2 hours from now. Here's Scotty McCreary and his wedding song with his wife, Gabi. Here is This Is It. You got it here on Cat Country 95.1, Southern Colorado's country music station.

0: is Vincent Mason here on Cat Country 95.1, Southern Colorado's country music station. I'm Sean Martinez in for Megan Marie today. And hey, don't forget, coming up next hour, I've got your midday giveaway, your chance to win tickets to go see Tim McGraw and Chris Jansen at the PBR event coming up on June 20th at Falcon Stadium at the Air Force Academy. Should be a great time. It's going to be the first time we've ever seen bulls at Falcon Stadium. Well, maybe, I don't know, maybe it was like the Central Florida Bulls, maybe, but not real bulls. Coming up, your forecast from KKTV 11 Alert Team coming up here on Cat Country 95.1.
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6: A better life with Dr. Sanjay Gupta.
7: More and more people are using magnesium supplements to help them sleep. But are they safe? And do they really work? Well, first, let's talk about actual magnesium. That's an essential mineral that is needed for more than 300 different processes in the body, according to one dietitian. And most people get enough of it simply from the foods they eat. Now, if you're not getting enough, there are a few different types of supplements you can try. But as always, you should talk to your doctor before starting any new medication or supplement, whether it's prescription or over the counter. Now, when it comes to the science, we looked into this, and I gotta say, there's not a lot of strong evidence that magnesium supplements will actually help you sleep. They might help you manage pain, they might help you lower your stress levels, or work to get your muscles to relax. And maybe it's those things then that help you get some better sleep. I'm Dr. Sanjay Gupta, helping you live a better life.
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2: 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You know, nobody's making you go to these shows and show up at these early mornings and traveling like I am. It's kind of like you can have a career as big as you want to, as you know, if

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1: We're looking at another very warm day outside with a good amount of sunshine. We could see a few scattered showers and thunderstorms in the afternoon, but the majority of us will stay dry. That's all ahead of a very warm weekend. With your KKTV 11 Alert weather, I'm meteorologist Nick Lalonde.

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That is Josh Ross here on Cat Country 95.1, Southern Colorado's country music station. I'm Sean Martinez in for Megan Marie today. Yes, I know I'm running a little late today. I'm not sure why. I just am. I'm going to give you a chance to win Tim McGraw tickets for the PBR. The finest bull riders in the world will hit the United States Air Force Academy coming up June 20th for the Space Cowboys, brought to you by the United States Space Force. Don't miss the heart-pounding PBR action, followed by a concert from country music icon Tim McGraw and Chris Jansen. We've got your chance to win tickets all week long. 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That's right, "Just to See You Smile," his one of his favorite songs. If you text "Just to See You Smile" to 719-715-0951, we will pick a winner. So make sure you get that in. Once again, "Just to See You Smile," text it to 719-715-0951. 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

0: music there for Luke Bryan. 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I'm Sean Martinez in for Megan Marie today. Hey, you know, don't forget coming up this afternoon, Riding Home with Roger. He's going to have your chance to take a listen to the brand new Taylor Swift song, I Knew It, I Knew It. It's going to be on the soundtrack for Toy Story 5. Now, it's kind of in the eyes of country girl, you know, of course, Jessie. Yeah, she's the cowgirl in the movie. Well, she is kind of, this is all wrapped around her. So it's a brand new Taylor Swift song. It's a country song. Can't wait to hear it coming up with Riding Home with Roger this afternoon. Coming up, forecast from KKTV's 11 Alert Team. It's on the way on Cat Country 95.1.
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2: So there is a Pennsylvania volunteer firefighter. He's looking at arson charges for allegedly setting 3 fires within 30 hours, then responding to those fires to help extinguish 2 of them.
3: Crazy.
2: Sad.
3: No.
2: Slow day on board. Okay, well.
3: That'd be like going to a doctor and him making you sick so he could see you more often. Mm-hmm. I mean, it's. 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
19: 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But are they safe? And do they really work? Well, first, let's talk about actual magnesium. That's an essential mineral that is needed for more than 300 different processes in the body, according to one dietitian. And most people get enough of it simply from the foods they eat. Now, if you're not getting enough, there are a few different types of supplements you can try. But as always, you should talk to your doctor before starting any new medication or supplement, whether it's prescription or over-the-counter. Now, when it comes to the science, we looked into this, and I gotta say, there's not a lot of strong evidence that magnesium supplements will actually help you sleep. They might help you manage pain, they might help you lower your stress levels, or work to get your muscles to relax. And maybe it's those things then that help you get some better sleep. I'm Dr. Sanjay Gupta, helping you live a better life.
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4: We're looking at another very warm day outside with a good amount of sunshine. We could see a few scattered showers and thunderstorms in the afternoon, but the majority of us will stay dry. That's all ahead of a very warm weekend. With your KKTV 11 Alert weather, I'm meteorologist Nick Lalonde.

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Are you starting to get Ella Langley fatigue? I'm not. I can listen to her all day. Here she is with Work for the Winds, Ella Langley. Got it here on Cat Country 95.1.

Bailey Zimmerman here on Cat Country 95.1 Southern Colorado's country music station. Well, Bailey's coming to Colorado. He's going to be in Fort Collins for PBR's Last Cowboys Standing in July. You can get ticket information at PBR.com. Here's Chris Young with Young Love and Saturday Night. You got here on Cat.

0: Here's Jordan Davis and Turn This Truck Around here on Cat Country 95.1 Southern Colorado's country music station. I'm Sean Martinez on your Friday in for Megan Marie today. JB got back into town. Of course, her husband's been deployed. So welcome back, JB. I'm glad you're home safe. And of course, now the family's back together. It's pretty awesome stuff. So enjoy the time together. Coming up, forecast from KKTV's 11 Alert Team. It looks like we're going to be cranking up the heat. 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

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I sleep in a hotel room here on Cat Country 95.1, Southern Colorado's country music station. I'm Sean Martinez on your Finally Friday in for Megan Marie today. And I got some details on a fun event going on right now. Details coming up here. 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

Pat, it's Justin Moore. This is My Dirt here on Cat Country 95.1 Southern Colorado's country music station. Congratulations goes out to Tucker Wetmore. This song hit number one this week. His second straight number one. Here's Brunette on Cat Country 95.1.

0: Tucker Wedmore and Brunette here on Cat Country 95.1 Southern Colorado's country music station. Hey, don't forget, coming up tomorrow, you have a chance to go win tickets to go see some of the hottest shows in the summertime. We're going to be out at Big R location in Monument. 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Again, that's tomorrow morning from 10 to noon at the Big R store location in Monument. 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
7: Eating a healthy diet is not only good for you physically, it can also keep your brain sharp as you age. According to a new study out of China, people who most closely followed the MIND diet slowed aging in key structures inside their brains by more than 2 years. The MIND diet is a combination of the Mediterranean diet, which we talk a lot about, and the DASH diet, which stands for Dietary Approaches to Stop Hypertension. All three of these diets are similar, but the MIND diet puts more of an emphasis on berries, beans, leafy green vegetables, fish, poultry, whole grains, olive oil, and nuts. You're not going to eat foods with a lot of saturated fat. We're talking cheese, butter, red meat, or anything fried. You really don't have to eat like this 100% of the time. That's the key. Just do the best that you can. I'm Dr. Sanjay Gupta, helping you live a better life.
8: 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He's got socks. Give him a gift that really rocks. Treat your dad to a $5,000 basement barbecue or backyard upgrade. Pop gets to pick. 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
3: We're looking at another very warm day outside with a good amount of sunshine. We could see a few scattered showers and thunderstorms in the afternoon, but the majority of us will stay dry. That's all ahead of a very warm weekend. With your KKTV 11 Alert weather, I'm meteorologist Nick Lalonde.

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0: Tyler Hubbard at Park here on Cat Country 95.1, Southern Colorado's country music station. I'm Sean Martinez on your Friday in for Megan Marie today. 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They're actually neighbors of ours. They're right across the street here at 6650 Corporate Drive. Coming up, forecast from KKTV's 11 Alert Team. 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
11: Recent survey conducted by Common Sense Media found one-third of teenagers prefer AI companions over humans for serious conversations. There's a term for that, social offloading. And experts we talked to warned that this habit could be stunting emotional growth, leaving an already isolated generation who came of age during the pandemic even less prepared for the messiness of human interaction. Sure, AI can help you polish whatever it is you're looking to say, but that's not very human, right? It's the messiness that makes our interactions with each other so real. It's also what makes them so validating, help us to develop our confidence, our voice, our deep bonds with each other. Psychiatrists we talked to encouraged turning to family or friends when you're struggling to express yourself. They are keen to help. I'm Dr. Sanjay Gupta, helping you live a better life.
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0: It's Cody Johnson in the fall here on Cat Country 95.1, Southern Colorado's country music station. Well, I'm heading out the door. I'm going to be going and hanging out at Cowboys tonight, so come on down and see me. It's my only night this weekend. Here is Sam Hunt, Body Like a Back Road, Cat Country 95.1.
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Jason Aldean with How Far Does a Goodbye Go? Welcome into the show. You're riding home with Roger on Colorado's Cat Country 95.1. We made it. It's the weekend, Fast Break Friday, and it's a world premiere Friday as well. Let's talk about it right after Bailey Zimmerman.

0: friends.
1: There's Bailey Zimmerman. You're riding home with Roger on Colorado's Cat Country 95.1. All right, it is Fast Break Friday. We talk hoops, we talk hockey. In the world of hockey, the Stanley Cup Finals now even at one game apiece. Carolina won last night in overtime against Vegas to even that one on up. In the meantime, in basketball, we've got a game two tonight in the NBA Finals between the Spurs and the Knicks. Spurs, they're looking to even up that series before they go to New York City. All right, world premiere day. We had one yesterday with Lainey Wilson for Phone Keys Wallet. And today, we've got Taylor Swift's return to country music, a brand new song for the upcoming movie Toy Story 5. You're going to hear it coming up at 3:45 and 5:45. As you're riding home with Roger on Colorado's Cat Country 95.1.
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2: 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From the 11 Alert Team at KKTV, here's Southern Colorado's most accurate forecast.
3: Day night will be mild with overnight lows in the 50s for many across southern Colorado. The upcoming weekend will be hot, hot, and hotter. Plenty of 80s, 90s, and even triple digits across our plains with sunshine. With your KKTV 11 Alert weather, I'm meteorologist Josephine Sage.

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There's Chris Stapleton. We're giving away a trip to see him in Kentucky at Bourbon and Beyond. Casey Musgraves is going to be there as well. To enter, today's national keyword is vertical, V-E-R-T-I-C-A-L, vertical. Text that to 95819. All right, we are two songs away from the world premiere of Taylor Swift's Return to Country, I Knew It, I Knew You, from the upcoming movie Toy Story 5. That is in two songs. Here's Woman from Kane Brown on Cat Country 95.

0: There's Morgan with Don't Me. You're riding home with Roger on Colorado's Cat Country 95.1. All right, here we go. It is world premiere time. You are going to hear this first right here on Cat Country 95.1 from the upcoming Toy Story 5 movie, The Return to Country Music from Taylor Swift.
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0: the song from her perspective. The song came to me so quickly that it was written, and I had a rough version of it recorded by the end of that exact day that I had seen the movie. So I was inspired immediately by it, and I really hope you like it.
1: All right, so there you go. 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
14: 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Now, when it comes to the science, we looked into this, and I gotta say, there's not a lot of strong evidence that magnesium supplements will actually help you sleep. 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And maybe it's those things then that help you get some better sleep. I'm Dr. Sanjay Gupta, helping you live a better life.

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Ella Langley with Be Her. 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

closer to the sun, and we wouldn't have it any other way. We just wear extra sunscreen. 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

Here's Tucker Wetmore. He'll be at Red Rocks in October. 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Riding home with Roger on Colorado's Cat Country 95.1. Here's Josh Ross.

0: Josh Ross with Hate How You Look. You're riding in with Roger on Colorado's Cat Country 95.1. Come see me tomorrow morning. I'm going to be at the Big R in Monument from 10 a.m. until noon, giving away tickets. 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
1: Got a crash Interquest eastbound at New Life Drive, slowing it down. No other reports of stalls or accidents, but we're building heavy volume all over town no matter where you are, up and down I-25 and the highways. Mostly your typical afternoon stuff, nothing out of the ordinary. I'm Coyote, that's traffic.
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4: From the 11 Alert team at KKTV, here's Southern Colorado's most accurate forecast.
5: Day night will be mild with overnight lows in the 50s for many across southern Colorado. The upcoming weekend will be hot, hot, and hotter. Plenty of 80s, 90s, and even triple digits across our plains with sunshine. With your KKTV 11 Alert weather, I'm meteorologist Josephine Sage.

Ryan Nomuth Roger on Colorado's Cat Country 95.1 on Netflix tonight, the second season finale of Pop Culture Jeopardy. Here's Low Cash with Wrong Hearts.

Riding home with Roger on Colorado's Cat Country 95.1. You ready to feel old? A movie I say is the last quotable comedy movie we've gotten, where like everybody quotes it all the time. The Hangover came out 17 years ago today. Sure.

There's Sam Hunt. You're riding in with Roger on Colorado's Cat Country 95.1. Riley Green's coming to Colorado. Tickets went on sale today. He's going to be at Fiddler's in September. If you want to go, just head to our website, catcountry951.com. Click on the concert calendar. Here's Riley. We changed my mind.

There's Blake with Stay Country or Die Trying. You're riding home with Roger on Colorado's Cat Country 95.1. Little under an hour from now, we'll have the world premiere of Taylor Swift's new song, Her Return to Country, from Toy Story 5, right here on Cat Country 95.1. Here's Zach John King with Get to Drinkin'.

There's Thomas Rhett. You're riding him with Roger on Colorado's Cat Country 95.1. Today's national keyword to enter to win a trip to Louisville, Kentucky, where you get to go to Bourbon and Beyond, see Chris Stapleton and Casey Musgraves. That keyword is vertical, V-E-R-T-I-C-A-L. 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

0: There's Hardy with favorite country song. You're riding home with Roger on Colorado's Cat Country 95.1. It is a Fast Break Friday where we talk hoops, we talk hockey. Fast Break Fridays are winding down. You know, we're in the final in both sports. In basketball tonight, coming up at 6:30 on Channel 13, Game 2 between the Knicks and the Spurs. The Spurs got to win. They do not want to go back to Madison Square Garden with all those famous people down 0-2 to just Knicks fans that are going to be crazy. So the Spurs, they got to find a way to win tonight, which is similar to what happened last night in the Stanley Cup Final. Carolina had to win. They couldn't go back to Vegas down 0-2, and they did. They wound up winning, and it was dramatic. They won in overtime. So we'll see what happens in the Stanley Cup Final as that series winds up now shifting to Las Vegas with the series tied at one game apiece. Their next game will be tomorrow at 6 o'clock on Channel 13.
1: Got a crash with the left lane blocked, Highway 24 westbound at 21st, and the two right lanes remain blocked with that crash over Power southbound at Fontaine. No other stalls or accidents reported, but very heavy volume all over town. I'm Coyote, that's traffic.
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14: Day night will be mild with overnight lows in the 50s for many across southern Colorado. The upcoming weekend will be hot, hot, and hotter. Plenty of 80s, 90s, and even triple digits across our plains with sunshine. With your KKTV 11 Alert weather, I'm meteorologist Josephine Sage.

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Text the national keyword vertical, V-E-R-T-I-C-A-L, to 95819. You'll be entered to win a trip to Bourbon and Beyond. Get to see Casey Musgraves and Chris Stapleton. All right, we got Tucker Wetmore up next with Burnett. He'll be at Red Rocks coming up in October.

pools out. We've got your country playlist while you're making trips to and from the pool, the mall, the movies, and summer camps. 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

Alan Langley with Warrant for the Wind. You're riding them with Roger on Colorado's Cat Country 95.1. Here's your two-song warning. Coming up in two songs, the world premiere of Taylor Swift's new her return to country, her new song from the upcoming Toy Story 5 movie. Again, that is in two songs. All right, Dierks is coming up next. Tomorrow morning, I'm going to be at the Big R in Monument from 10 a.m. until noon, giving away tickets. You get to pick the prize if you win. You can either see Dierks or you can see Megan Maroney. That's tomorrow, Big R in Monument, 10 a.m. to noon. This morning,

0: There's Morgan. You're riding in with Roger on Colorado's Cat Country 95.1. All right, here we go. The world premiere of Taylor Swift's new song, her return to country, from the upcoming movie Toy Story 5.
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0: everybody, it's Taylor Swift, and that was the world premiere of my new song, I Knew It, I Knew You, from Toy Story 5.
1: And you heard it first right here on Cat Country 95.1. What did you think? What did you think of the song? I'm sure we're going to hear a lot of it, because Toy Story 5 is going to be such a big summer blockbuster. Taylor was asked a little bit about like how the whole song came together and working with Toy Story 5. Here's what she had to say.
0: The song I Knew It, I Knew You came about because I was lucky enough to get to see a version of Toy Story 5, which I absolutely fell in love with the film and immediately really identified with the characters, namely Jessie. And I wanted to write a song from her perspective. The song came to me so quickly that it was written, and I had a rough version of it recorded by the end of that exact day that I had seen the movie. So I was inspired immediately by it, and I really hope you like it.
1: So there you have it. Let us know what you think about the song. Hit us up on Facebook, Cat Country 95.1. You can also hit us on our Instagram page. What do you think of Taylor's new song, Toy Story 5, for Return to Country?
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4: Got a crash with the left lane blocked, Highway 24 westbound at 21st, and the two right lanes remain blocked with that crash over at Power southbound at Fontaine. No other stalls or accidents reported, but very heavy volume all over town. I'm Coyote, that's traffic.
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There's Tyler Hubbard. We saw it coming based on their social media, but it was cool to see the images when it happened at CMA Fest. He was on stage, reunited. Never thought you would see it, right? Reunited with Brian Kelly, a Florida Georgia Line reunion, and it sounds like they got more stuff to come. So we'll see what's coming from FGL. You're riding home with Roger on Colorado's Cat Country 95.1. Dylan Scott will be at the Colorado State Fair coming up in August. Here he is with What'll Never Have.

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